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2: Ever bought something on impulse, then later wondered, why did I even buy this? The 24-hour rule is your secret weapon against regretful spending. 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Wait 24 hours. Give yourself time to think if you really need it. Still want it after a day? Cool, go for it. But if you've moved on, you've just saved yourself some cash. Try it and see who's up for a challenge.
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8: Big Boo was in this bitch. 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Yeah.
9: Hey, Sizzle, this shit getting easy off the bottom in front of Tram. We might got to put this right before pulling up, Tram. We pulling up. 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

I.

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I just remember me a drive, I'm a part of Benz. 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She know me have a money, so me never talkative.

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Man, special look at the Louis V. Pass away with the ripping of the knees. Style, so them like the place, I'm still missing a key. Advice for good, we live the modest set of life, we hype for true. 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

0: Yeah. All right, yes. I'm trying to adjust myself real quick. Good morning, everybody. Good morning. It's a beautiful Monday morning here in St. Vincent and the Grenadines. Ooh, things. New things. It looks so pretty. Oh, shit. You got new things. I tell you, I can't wait for us to get some headphones in here. I'm telling you. All right, I fed up hair out of one ear or hair sometimes. Hey, audio, what's it called? Audio something?
1: Audio player.
0: Yeah, man. I think I have one like that. Oh, mine was one like that.
1: Yeah.
0: Yeah. The old version?
1: Yeah.
0: Okay, that looks sweet, man.
1: Got holes had the more. Yeah. This one's right this
0: one. Anyway, you don't want to be heard?
1: No, go back down.

0: Down.
1: Down?
2: Yeah, up a little bit. Up a bit. No, too high. Too high. Yeah.
1: All right, y'all. Welcome inside this OMG in the morning. Of course, you know, we're going to be taking you to different places this morning. I hope everybody's good. Let me first and foremost say good morning to everybody on the live. Good morning to chairs with a nice cup of coffee or tea or whatever is your poison this morning. Those of you commuting and you're listening to Boom, those of you who already went and downloaded our Boom IKTV Go digital app and you're enjoying us from there, cheers to you. Of course, you know, we're going to do our very best to make sure you have the best content, the best experience on our app. All right. Good morning to Anne. Good morning to Jasmine. Good morning to Mervin. Good morning to those of you who are coming through on the AM dial. Sorry, the FM dial. What am I saying this morning? The FM dial. Of course, you know, we appreciate you. Everybody here in St. Vincent and the Grenadines, it's a good morning. It's a beautiful morning. I feel blessed. I feel grateful this morning. Some of us did not make it. And I just want to encourage people, you know, don't watch other people. Don't watch what people have. Don't watch how far they've grown, they've gone, where they've gone to their growth. Don't watch their growth. Period. You don't know how people get the things that they have. You don't know, you know, how they were able to progress as far as they have. Just move at your own pace. You know you. You understand? You know what your hurdles are. You know what you have to go through. You know the battles you face every day. So you know how you're persevering and how you're growing. You know, just set your goals and work towards them and just, you know, go with time. Just appreciate and be thankful for every opportunity, every little growth spurt you have, and stop watching people. All right?
2: You know what was nice too as well? Yesterday, leading up to last night. It was a nice...
1: Yesterday, leading up to last night.
2: Yeah,
1: why was it nice?
2: It was... You've been outside last night, no?
1: No, well, I was
2: the
1: not.
2: Moon was out.
1: It was?
2: Yeah, it wasn't in its full capacity. Uh-huh. It was out. And you know, just the natural atmosphere mm-hmm. of it being out mm-hmm. felt so blessed last night.
1: Okay.
2: I swear, it was nice.
3: Starlink, Friday night.
2: Okay, I didn't hear.
1: Does anybody know if a Starlink satellite passed over? Or?
3: Yeah.
1: I don't know. So everybody had free Wi-Fi. But I've been seeing some stuff where people, I think it was in Jamaica, they had a UFO experience.
2: Yeah.
1: And when I say UFO, a literal unidentified flying object. Nobody knew what it was, but you can clearly see it was moving, you know. I would say that it was maybe a drone with a very bright light. I don't know. Mm-hmm. I don't disregard these things because of the times we live in. You know, mm-hmm. you know things are going to get stranger and stranger.
2: You believe in nothing?
1: Of course I believe in those things. I had my own experience.
2: Oh, you saw it? You know,
1: I saw something I could not identify. My mom and I was what we were, I think I was probably 14, 15. Mm. My mom and I decided to get up early and go jog. That's when she was in her workout phase, right? Yeah. She wanted to lose weight. So we went to the Richmond Hill playing field. Mm. That's what it was then. And at one time, I'm like, Mom, look. I'm like, Mommy, look. And I thought it was the moon, and it wasn't. And then it started moving. Mm-hmm. It was big as hell. And the speed in which it moved behind the clouds and then disappeared, that was not the moon.
2: Right.
1: So I've seen some things that I couldn't explain. And, you know, my vision was good back then. My vision is still good. Okay, I just need this for reading. So, yeah, I've seen things I can't explain. I would not doubt. We know there are people who tend to exaggerate and all those different things. Mm-hmm. But I believe, man. Call me what you want to call me. We got a call. Good morning, Charles. Good morning. Good morning to you.
2: Charles,
4: good, good morning, guys. Good morning. It's been a while.
1: It's definitely been a while. How are you?
4: It's been a while, but I'm trying to be good. Chill is only when you're wrong. I just feel like I can call them. God, them boys don't really make me feel callish. Eh?
1: Oh, gosh.
4: They give me a shout. And I call the phone, they don't answer me. But, especially Shady.
1: Shady screening the man.
4: Somebody asked you something I was going to ask you. Do you believe in those things? I think it's the bigger heads up there messing with people down here, putting things to fly around and make people believe these things. I don't believe in it.
1: Nah, man. No.
4: I do not believe in it. Yeah?
1: I don't know. The likes of what I've seen, I don't think any man can implement.
2: Charles, you ever had any experience of seeing any one of those things?
1: He said no.
4: Me? I don't look up in the sky much. Unless I know I can see Jesus, it's all good enough.
2: You need to check us around.
4: Anytime I look up there, I need to see Jesus. But, you know, I only hold up to pray. I don't even like going in plane much. That's the only like going in a plane. I nearly died. I feel to myself I nearly died because it was good to me.
2: When you went Barbados?
4: Yeah, boy. Tell you, I hold a lady hold on my hand, the boy, and he clean down in the apron in the hanger. The lady telling me, yo, we reached down. I look my ass, see people walking around.
2: You're trying to twist up the whole thing. You say, lady, hold on for you. You hold on for the lady hand.
4: Well, something, hold on, something. I even tell she, wait, let me take a picture, but because nobody will believe me. My daughter, them laugh at me. Anyhow, guys, Jill.
1: Yeah.
4: You know, I was listening to the news this morning on the program, mm-hmm. on the station, and they were talking about some guns and so that people have been charged for and all these sort of things, right? And guns that they take away from people and so forth. Now, my thing is, when they take these guns and they get these guns from these people and they put them in the prison or lock them or whatever, what are we doing to find out if these guns are guns that was used in outside to kill people or support? We need to have something there. We call it forensic or whatever you call it.
1: To do proper
4: checks and support of these guns. I think because one of the things I'm gonna hold the current government for now is that they've been talking about these things and now they're there, and I'm hoping that they are going to put these things or get these things to go in place, because when you find guns and people with guns, and so you need to take these guns that you could test the bullets that you recover from these crimes.
1: I think they do that, you know. I think they would send them
4: but Jill, do we get any results? Do we get any results?
1: I don't know. Do you hear of any results?
4: Lately, do you have any results?
1: I think lately they've been doing a very good job of keeping the public informed and updated as best as they possibly can.
4: I would really like to see a lab. So I would really want to see we get our own lab here and bring in people to really teach or guide our citizens.
1: They're going to be in tomorrow. Some heads are going to be in tomorrow for SVG Law and Order.
4: I would like to see that. Yeah, because it's just getting the guns and locking up people about the guns and getting the guns and the bullets and so forth. Maybe we could check, because I'm sure on these crime scene there are lots of bullets, shells that they recovered. And you know, we could check to see which gun would come from and these sort of things. And you know, we need to get them because crime is still up in civil.
1: It's not going to change in a child. Right.
4: No, it's not going to change, but we need to put things in place to do things.
1: Yes, we really need to. And there has been an increase in violent crimes. Violent crime, normal crime. I ain't talking about thieving and shoplifting and all those different things. I'm talking about violent crimes. Look at what happened to the man in Barley. And then I heard there was a shooting, something in Lomond. You understand? And there's so many different things that's been happening. We're not even having a month break before we hear about the next violent crime.
4: One of the things I wish you guys could do on your program, Jill, and I always tell you that. We need to have some people in where we can speak to our youngsters. We need right now we have a lot of our youngsters out in the streets and so forth, and we need to keep this is something that we need to keep pressing and we need to keep bringing to the front and finding ways of which we can, you know, get reach out to our youngsters and support, because a lot of these youngsters are getting carried away, and we need to put things in place as well. We need to have more community meetings. We need to have more meetings in rural areas and so forth. And we need for people who are in these

0: capacity, people in these areas to go out and have meetings going around throughout the island, and have the parents have meetings where the parents and so forth could come and sit down and have a proper discussion and try and help with the youths and put things in place that we could get our youths off the street and try and help. Because if we don't do that, we see, we're talking about crime, and if we don't do that, they're going to be exposed. And I think we have to start with the youths. Eh?
1: Okay.
0: We have to start with the youths, and we have to start, because me, I have my phone here. If I don't call all of my phone, I just call my children them every single day. Every single day, I call my children and my grandchildren to talk to them. I call them if I hear something, especially how I know where my children are living and so forth. And I hear something happen, I call to make sure if they are home. If they are not, I tell them to head home and whatnot. I always check up on my kids.
1: Okay.
0: And it is something I'm not going to stop doing as a parent. It doesn't matter how old my children are, I am the adult. And they have to realize that and have to understand that. And I still have a role as long as I'm alive to be a role of a father. And that's what I'm going to do. Not just for my children, I do for others. Because I have other talk with other children. And so forth. Even Kim could tell you, I'm a father to him. I just bend him to sit down and have a little chat and a little talk. A little exchange. Mm-hmm. Well, she, you all come in my family, but he late. Y'all started calling me father, and I'm father, you know.
1: Shady, yeah. You hear that? You're always trying to come in Charles' family.
0: Yeah, yeah. I'm talking about father, and I'm father, you know, but he done late because that part of the family gone. She's already married, Shady. So,
1: all right, Charles.
0: Have a good day. Have a good day, everybody. Have a good day. Nice. All right, cool.
1: All right. All right, y'all. Charles has, good ideas, but I think a lot of times I think we need to have more community centers open up and have more community meeting and facilitate youths within the communities. Yeah. I think the communities need to start doing some groundwork. All right. They have been opening the community centers, so it's time for somebody in different community, people in different communities, yeah, step up and be, mentors and have community youth meeting, whatever.
2: And as you mentioned a while ago, it starts with the kids.
1: It definitely starts with the children as well. But yeah, I think the adults, the people within society, they have a responsibility as well.
2: Yeah.
1: You understand? Parents can't do it on their own. And we love to say it takes a community to raise a whole child.
2: Yeah.
1: To raise a child. Yeah. But a lot of times we don't want other people putting in them out in, on our children or correcting our children or even correcting us sometimes as parents, you know? So it takes everybody, I don't think at times the radio stations can facilitate a lot of these things. We're going to leave that there for now. But they can't facilitate a lot of these things that we would like to have, that we would like to do. But I believe each one can teach one, and those who have the capacity to teach and reach out within various communities can reach out to leaders and use community centers for purposes that you understand?
2: Yeah.
1: After school projects where you have the community centers open for secondary and primary school children with different activities for them to do after school until their parents come home or whatever, instead of being completely on their phone, children need to get out the house and start socializing.
2: Yeah.
1: I don't know if I listened to some teenage boys and
2: some nonsense that come out of their mouth.
1: Stupidness, rare stupidness, and you feel sorry for them because, like, oh, you're going to try to talk to a girl later on in life.
2: Yeah.
1: You understand? I think sometimes we think taking girls from, you see, the whole separation where you have a boys' school and a girls' school, I don't believe in that.
2: Yeah.
1: There are pros and cons to that. And within this society, I don't know why, but I could be wrong, but that's just my opinion, right?
2: Mm-hmm.
1: But I think we need more co-ed schools, especially to facilitate the socialization of our young people today. But that's not fully where I wanted to go with the conversation. First, let me just shout out the Vincentian policeman who won the Calypso Crown in the British Virgin Island. All right. If you wanted to check the story, go. It's on Facebook. That was compliments of One News. We have to give them credit there. And Rawls coming in shortly, right? But in the meantime, oh, see, magic. He appears, right? In the meantime... In the meantime, while we're congratulating people, I have to mention, we Boom 106.9 has a great relationship with InterCaribbean.
2: Oh, yeah.
1: All right. Yeah. And I just want to mention that plane carrying a flag, the Vincentian flag, on its tail, right? So I think the last person to get one was, I think it was... Trinidad, I think Jamaica has one. I think Grenada has one, but a few of the Caribbean, it's kind of an honor, you know, to have that, your flag. And I think InterCaribbean, that was a great initiative by them. You understand? And we're pleased. I do not know. I cannot say. I don't know if that is a fact. So I'm not gonna say that we paid for it because I don't know. I think that's I think it is a tribute that they pay to some of the islands that they fly to. So I don't know. So I would not go on air and say it's something. Don't tell me no. I'm saying that is my opinion. That's what I am assuming. I'm assuming. I do not know.
3: Morning, though. You good?
1: It's a promotion?
4: Yeah, to promote
1: citizens. Yeah. Okay. So it's a promotion for all... well, I don't know. That's why I said I do not know.
3: So you
1: know.
3: Mean you could just put your name on my pickup? Just so?
1: No. What? It depends on the partnership that you have with the island. So that's why I was assuming. So I wouldn't go and say... Well, don't make it sound like it's factual. We have a great relationship with InterCaribbean. And those things, those are things that could really mess us up.
3: We the station?
1: Yes, we the station. All right. Well, tell Raul to say that. Anything you're not sure of, say it is alleged.
3: The journalist side of this two-headed monster is you.
1: We have a great... relationship with InterCaribbean, and
3: I would like a great relationship with Cascap
1: to mess up that,
3: because I always drink in Minute Maid and I just have to pay for them. And now these days in the morning time, there's Kyle's on me on a camera.
1: George is asking, Jill, at what cost was that flag placed for school children?
3: George,
1: say at what cost was that flag placed for school children? Say we're $50,000 poorer. I do not know. Okay. George, I do not know how that is done. I don't know. So
3: I don't think. I am of the opinion that I don't think ask, it go there for free.
1: Well, yeah, like I said, I don't think so.
3: I don't know.
1: I would have gone.
3: I go in with Fastbook. Cause that way we see it on Fastbook. And this Fastbook, you see it on
1: because
3: Shady.
1: You sound like a background noise to me, Raul.
3: Sorry,
1: kid. When kid was there, he sounded like background noise. I'm not sure if
3: is in the headphones.
1: Hear properly. My headphones are up, but you sound like your background, like your mic is very low. I know it is, but that's how I was told to keep it. So,
3: and see. See if I'm no longer in the background.
1: Okay, so it's good on his end.
3: Somebody call away.
1: Okay. All right, we got another call. Good morning. Good morning to you again, Charles.
0: Quickly, yeah. You just said something that somebody said about $50,000 or something like that. You heard it in the US, right?
1: I
0: am subject to correction, but that I heard it on a news newscast this morning.
1: Okay.
0: I heard it on a newscast this morning.
3: That would be 50 bills?
0: I heard it. Yes, I heard it on a newscast.
3: Charles, good morning, everybody.
1: Okay, well, I'm not going to say it because I
0: don't morning,
1: know.
0: Good morning. How are you? Good?
3: Buddy,
0: I heard it on a newscast this morning.
1: Okay.
0: Don't fight with Jill. And I hear you just say something about Kyle. Careful, eh? I'm Kyle, big brother. So don't.
3: No, but it's Kyle putting me on blast.
0: Be very careful.
3: Well, last.

0: the Vincentian policeman, because we were in conversations before, and then we had a call. Who won the Calypso crown in
1: Canada?
0: A Vincentian policeman won the Calypso crown in the British Virgin Islands. So I was congratulating that. Then I spoke about us getting our flag on the tail of an inter-Caribbean plane. And so far, I was told that there is a conversation that you wanted to continue on. We touched on the spat of violence that we've been seeing due to the fact that Charles brought up that we need to have people mentoring young people, more mentoring going on. Nobody holds these things as priority. People don't really hold these. This is not a national thing where people hold mentoring and our youths as priority. I don't see that. I really am not seeing a ton load of investments
1: in
0: going
1: youths.
0: Into youths. Whether it's academically, yes, but socially, no, I cannot see. It's not heavy. It's not the way it should be. And I think a lot of times it is always up to the parents.
1: Well, we could tie in all of it. Because what I wanted to do was somebody calling with it.
0: Good morning, you're live on OMG.
1: Morning.
0: Good morning, you're live. If you can hear me, I can't hear you, huh?
1: Oh, they hung up?
0: No, the call is still there and everything is good here. So, yeah.
1: Okay.
0: Well, all right. Feel free to, yeah, try and call back and let's see if that would work.
1: Well, what I was saying is I wanted to just continue with a discussion that I started on Friday concerning we plight with customs.
0: Mm-hmm. Before we get into that, okay, the individual, let's see if it's clear now. Good morning, you're live on OMG.
2: Hello?
0: Yes,
2: morning.
0: I can hear you now.
2: Can you, or you can hear me now?
0: Yes, go ahead.
1: Good.
2: Well, welcome back, Jill.
0: Thank you. Thank you so much.
1: I miss you.
0: What? You miss me. I've been getting that a lot. People have been messaging me.
2: Yeah.
0: When are you coming back? Yeah.
2: Yeah, I like the voice, the radio voice. I like that radio voice,
0: okay.
2: Especially in the morning.
0: All right.
2: Yeah.
0: You.
2: Was it Intercontinental that did the promotion when you went to Jamaica?
0: No, it's Inter-Caribbean. Inter-Caribbean, yeah.
2: Oh, that was a different, yeah. But
0: yeah.
2: The opposition leader gave, I can't remember the figure, but he gave out a figure of several thousand US dollars that it cost them to put on that flag. Yeah.
0: Oh.
2: And they were saying, well, when Skinny Fabulous did a video for the tourism department that cost $75,000, they were controversy about it, but now they're spending thousand US for this. So
0: I think compared to the amount of money the opposition would have wasted on what we would have deemed frivolous pales compared to what the government is spending now trying to boost tourism. So that holds no weight, in my opinion. All right?
1: We know money got to spend.
0: Money has to be spent to make, right? We know this. All right?
1: Okay.
0: So, and I don't know. I'm not going to take
1: a strong statement. Yeah.
0: Which one? But it's factual.
1: Because money spent is money spent. So which one
0: money
1: and then peeling?
0: We know this.
1: So which one peeling?
0: We know this. We have to spend money. We have to invest money so that we can see that same thing I'm saying. You see what I'm saying?
1: Mm.
0: So when we don't fund after school programs, when we don't spend money to rebuild community centers, right? When we don't make certain investments,
1: right?
0: Even
1: if you point to the community centers on them, to
0: right?
1: be honest.
0: How are we going to get back returns in our youths, in their future? How are we going to see our youths come? Tell me. So you have to spend to make. This is
1: but we're talking
0: logical.
1: About the plane, though. Plane we're talking about.
0: Stick to the plane.
1: Yeah,
0: that's
1: the plane. For now. We want to hear about the plane.
0: Finish your conversation.
2: But they might say the position that you're taking, not necessarily, and that don't mean it is necessary. So,
0: mm-hmm.
2: But some might say the position that you're taking is because they're advertising on Boom. So you're standing solidly behind that decision.
0: No, I'm not standing
2: what would you say
0: behind
2: to them?
0: If you notice,
1: Carl, I
0: am saying because I do not know personally, right? I will not make that statement and say, well, this is

0: it. I will stay in my lane and say, I do not know. I am not aware of that. It's not because they're doing ads with us, but I am not going to take it upon myself and mess up a partnership, a long-standing partnership that we've had, just taking things and running with it. I will not do that. One lawyer letter is enough for me.
1: You don't get one already?
0: So I don't want to put the station in that position. All right? I ain't messing with our bread and butter like that. I said that because I'm not aware.
2: Of course. We wouldn't want to mess with bread and butter. Like if Sanders were advertising on some of these radio stations, some of these radio stations that talk bad about Sanders, they won't be saying that about Sanders, because there's two service providers. I don't know if it's both of them or one of them that have poor service. And a lot of radio stations, they don't talk about it because they advertise on those radio stations.
0: You know for a fact, right? That our announcers, once they know factually it is true, they will talk about it.
3: Except me.
0: Bing has come on here numerous times and blasted both Flo and Digicel. All right?
2: Let me give way to the council. Have a good morning. Bye.
0: Thank you so much. Thank you for reminding me as well. All right, y'all. We got to make way for Plain Talk with Jomo Thomas.
3: You go ahead. You tell me what you vex. You say
0: that's coming up now. Yeah.
3: Chelsea, boy, the opposition didn't spend too much money, so they don't see it if the government spend.

0: Oh, like that. Yeah. You're checking your Mikey phone.
1: Yes.
0: All right.
1: Sorry. That's what was wrong. That's what was up.
0: What happened?
1: What did you say, Kat? All right. Council is backstage. So let's go. Plain Talk with Jomo Thomas.
2: Plain Talk. Plain Talk with Jomo Thomas.
3: So much things to say right now.
4: All you talk now.
2: On OMG.
5: Good morning. Good morning, Jill. Good morning.
1: Good morning, Council.
5: Who else you have in there with you?
1: Rawl. Webinar, sorry. Webinar.
0: Whichever one come to your name.
1: Yeah.
0: I ain't hearing too clear in my thing.
5: All right, good morning to all of you. Jill, I'm not sure if you are a risk-averse person.
1: If I'm a...
5: risk-averse person.
1: Break that down.
5: In other words...
1: Risk-averse, meaning I'm averse to taking risk? No.
5: So if you... Yes.
0: Not averse to taking
5: risk. If you have to invest, if you have some money and you're going to invest thinking about whom you want to invest with, would you invest with Flo?
0: Hold on my mic. Straight up.
1: Oh gosh. You see, I don't know.
5: Would you invest with Digicel?
1: If I'm just looking for good returns, if it's all about the money, I guess so.
5: The reason why I went there with
1: you mean financially, if I have money and I want to get, you know, grow my money, right?
5: The reason why I went there with you is these companies currently in St. Vincent and the Grenadines, the telecommunication providers, are doing such a horrific job in terms of allowing people to get service for what they pay for, that if we think in economic terms, we may say that their

0: their stocks are essentially junk bonds, because nobody would want to be associated with them because they're doing such horrible. Everybody in St. Vincent, I think, are complaining about the service from the providers, right?
1: Definitely. Yep.
0: Right. So when the government takes, I don't know how much it is. I think the opposition leader says $50,000 and spends it on Inter-Caribbean, one of the lousiest, most inefficient transportation service in the region. It makes me wonder whether they are prudent investors. Because $50,000 to put your paint on the tail of a plane that, I mean, at least we used to say at is, What used to say over Liat? Arrive anytime?
2: Leave island at any time, Coke, so that's what we used to call Liat. Correct.
0: Thank you. Leave island at any time. We can't even say that for Inter-Caribbean. Inter-Caribbean don't leave at all.
1: Have some decorum about yourself.
2: No, you're the decorum side.
0: Sometimes you in St. Vincent and Inter-Caribbean had to put you up someplace because they're not leaving. So that money, I don't think that money is well spent. I don't know who made the decision, but worst of all, you had the plane coming and you had the entire cabinet out at the airport to look at the plane.
2: But everybody was
0: all them.
2: I'm saying.
0: I don't know how they make these decisions, but certainly the Minister of Aviation, Minister of Tourism should be there, if at all. But not the entire cabinet, including the Prime Minister with all of the things that he has to do. You did say, Jill, and I am totally and completely in opposition to what you said. You said...
1: That's fine.
0: No, I know it's fine. That's what I'm going to tell you. I know we could relate. You said, compared to all the money the opposition wasted, which pales in comparison to what is being spent on this project, they shouldn't say anything. Or they shouldn't be saying anything. I don't agree with you. They can say as much as they want to say. Because if the opposition wasted money over the years that they had been in power, we cannot give this group a pass to waste money on the ground that what they are wasting is less than what the now opposition wasted over 24 years. That can't be the kind of reasoning that we engage in, because we have to be equal opportunity critics and say, yeah, Gonzalez and his clansmen wasted a lot of money. We know the amount of money they wasted on emancipation cricket. We know the amount of money they wasted on when they said they were marrying 50th anniversary of CARICOM and emancipation and wasted. Remember when Gonzalez says a back of the envelope number of what, close to $1 million or what? Well, $500,000 was for the CARICOM and emancipation, and then the emancipation cricket was close to $1 million. Those were official numbers. If we were to check, we may find out that it was much, much, much more. So we can't see that this one did that, so therefore the other one could do it, particularly if they're doing it at
2: our expense.
1: Just to clarify, even if they're doing it in smaller amounts. It's just, I wasn't because defending any wastage, right? At the time the question was asked, I did not have any facts as to if money was spent on the flag. So right. I said that. So it wasn't to defend the government. I was just saying that, and I'm not saying that we should encourage wastage either. But I do understand your point. Hold on, I'm not going back on what I said. Right, I stand corrected because you make a good point. we don't want any wastage at all. It's not something we want to encourage. I just wanted to clarify. At that time, I have to think about the fact that I am not aware of money that was spent. And then Charles came in and people are saying money was paid. But so I just wanted to clarify.
2: So you don't believe me then?
1: No, I'm not going to take your word, Ray. Go ahead, counsel.
0: One of the things you can be sure of is that Inter-Caribbean, a business entity, is not going to allow us to put our flag on the airplane for nothing. It's not going to happen. But the other point is that I wasn't saying that you were defending. You presented a view, which I am pushing back against.
1: Okay.
0: Fully it's not that you are defending. I mean, all ideas can contend. And I was only making the point that, for example, the opposition party was notoriously corrupt. One of the reasons why people kicked them out is because the corruption stunk to the high heavens. So we can't say, well, boy, maybe allow them guys say now to do a little mini corruption. Right? But to get back to the point about investment, that's why I asked if you were averse to certain kind of things, risk averse. Because maybe they're saying there's no risk here, although there's risk, because we are seeing now people are pushing back against this idea of spending thousands of dollars to advertise on an airline that is very, very unreliable.
1: Understandable.
0: So the key is for us to do things in the national interest for which the government of St. Vincent and the people of St. Vincent and the Grenadines can benefit from. Now, I don't know whose idea that was. It might have been, since we have a tourism minister, the Honorable Dr. Kishore Shallow, I am sure some of that conversation came through him. And I am not so sure why he would decide to sell that idea to the government. And even if he were to bring this idea to cabinet, I'm not so sure why the Minister of Finance or the other members of cabinet would think that this is a very good idea. Because on its face, this is not a good idea. At least that's the way it appears to me. You can't travel on Inter-Caribbean. I was going up to Montserrat last year. Is it Montserrat? Yeah. And you put your bags on the plane and you got to St. Lucia and the bags are off. And they throw off your bags to, I guess, bring on more passengers. So I got to Montserrat and I'm supposed to be going into port and my bags don't get there. So I had to borrow somebody's robe. I had to, you know, I had to do all kind of improvisation. Mm-hmm. All because of this inefficient airline. So the question is, why are we investing there?
1: So you're not against the fact that they put it on a plane, they put the flag on a plane. It's just the airline that they decided to use.
0: Yeah, they threw my bags left on the the plane. I know it went on in St. Vincent. I got to St. Lucia. We stopped in St. Lucia. When I got to Antigua, my bag was not there.
1: No, I was saying in terms of your issue, most people's issue is not that they spent money to put the flag on the plane, is the airline in which they chose to do it with.
0: Right. Okay. Well, that's the point. Yeah, okay. That's the point, because it's way on beyond the most ineffective, at least that's the one that's in the

0: service over those years, huh?
1: I want to say you're exaggerating, but I can't.
0: Late but reliable. Late but reliable. They would come. They would take you there. In fact, when we had Liat, you could leave St. Vincent and go to Puerto Rico in the same day. Try that today. It may take you 2 days to get up to Puerto Rico on any of these other planes. So, but certainly, the whole that I'm not so sure that's a good choice. But I want to come back to the telecommunication providers, because I am this morning that this thing is it seems as though we are able to go for the 15 minutes. But I was very, very concerned when the time was coming close to 7:45 that we may not be able to do it, because for the last 6 or 7 weeks, we have had real, real problems. And I don't know if you all are experiencing the same problem. And how I know it's a system problem is that even on my phone, sometimes I try to make a call and it's not going through because the connection is not there as well.
1: To whoever is calling, please wait until council's finished and then we'll take your call after.
0: But that's what I want to say on those that I am with the government on this inter-Caribbean flag thing there. That's money wasted. I don't know what we're gonna get back from that. Except for somebody might be in Antigua and see a plane and say, wait, I sent Vincent flag. I know if that can bring anything else for us. I really don't know if that would bring anything else for us. So,
1: well, I don't know what their promotional strategy was. You know, So I don't have any. I really can't speak, and I've never flown on Liat. So No, but I know Inter-Caribbean has 17 to 20 planes. I think that's how much. With their fleet, yeah.
0: They have that many planes, Jill?
1: Yes.
0: Are you sure?
1: I think so. Yes, they've been adding up quite 17 to 20 planes. A lot of times we cover their inaugural flights to different places. Every time they start flying to a new destination.
2: Destination, not plane.
1: No, they have 17 to 19 planes.
0: All right.
1: Within their fleet of aircrafts.
0: Jill, you know, as soon as I get off, I'm going to check, right?
1: Yes, go ahead. Like I said, 17 all right. to 19. Councillor, thank you so much. And I always appreciate the fact that you bring up these things, huh? Because you say things that we are not in the position to say and highlight things that we're not. Webinar, do you have any questions for Councillor before we go?
3: No, I like Councillor this morning. Councillor's my friend this morning.
0: until we meet again.
1: All right, Council. All right. What did you say? Chat GPT say approximately what?
3: 22.
1: Okay. Well, you see, it's around there. He's been building the fleet for a while. Yes. It's one of the largest Caribbean and owned. Good morning, OMG in the morning.
4: So

0: We'll take
1: brother
0: you off the plane.
1: Take me off the plane
0: so,
1: with
0: so
1: my
0: you
1: bag
0: take another flight.
1: I'll do that.
0: Well, you show
1: but then if
0: get
1: you
0: your,
1: book
0: your thing.
1: Me, that's pretty
0: that
1: much you being fraudulent with me.
2: All right.
1: And that don't make no sense.
2: So, but,
1: and the moderator, you know, what are you trying to tell me, right?
2: As a moderator,
1: what
2: two people cannot
1: tell me. What are you trying to tell me is that because we're in the Caribbean, I need to accept not getting my bags between here and St. Kitts as opposed to if I fly in the States? That is nonsense, my brother. If my bags, it wasn't my situation, it's Kong Sloan, and I ain't really defending it, but facts is facts, and right is right. If I am on your plane, and you taking off my plane to fit more passengers,
2: your luggage.
1: You taking off my luggage to fit more passengers. That is you pretty much rascaling me, because I pay for a ticket for me and my luggage.
2: And if it's overweight, you would have paid
1: for that
2: too.
1: And if it's overweight, you are paying for the overweight. So you can't tell me you're taking off my back. That your point to me, my brother, sorry, ain't making no sense. You could bash me now.
2: No, you could you disagree. It's okay if you disagree. Caller, go ahead.
0: Would you prefer them to take you off the plane and give you another flight where you're sure, 100% sure your back's going to make it there?
1: So why
0: because
1: they couldn't
0: you can't
1: do that
0: overweight
1: for the other
0: a
1: person?
0: Plane. Huh? But you have to do it for somebody. Aaliyah. You know how Aaliyah died? The plane was overweight. The plane was overweight. So if they can't carry a certain amount of luggage because the plane going to be overweight.
1: And that was a private plane. So you mean to tell me them
0: right.
1: Didn't know?
0: Right, so that's the way that they take off luggage sometimes because it's overweight. Winston Soso, 30 years ago, the first Soko monarch, Winston Soso won it, right? Mm-hmm. His luggage didn't come.
1: Yeah, we know that. How he ended up in his spandex suit. We know this story.
0: Yeah, and he went in Soko monarch.
1: Yeah, that way
0: my luggage, I didn't get my luggage many times coming to St. Vincent, to Barbados, or to Trinidad. Many times. That's pale, man. You can't overweight a luggage just because we could take you off. If you show, you know the reason why you don't know your luggage is going to, they know your luggage is not going to make it, but they're not going to say nothing because it's going to delay the flight. People are going to start arguing and confusion and think they're going to delay the flight from going.
1: But we should not
0: because if you that thing that could take you off the flight, take you off the flight, that means you got to take off the luggage there.
1: But
0: that's going
1: to
0: hold delay your whole flight and everything.
1: You're
0: going to delay every person just for you. We can't delay the whole flight just
1: right,
0: for
1: before,
0: you.
1: Jill telling me right. Run here, right? But before we run here, let me show you a scene, right? I was flying to the DM.
0: Yeah, okay, I could go now. I'll listen you off here.
1: All right,
0: I could go.
1: See you.
0: All right, bye.
1: So, I was on a flight to the DR from Miami.
2: I was actually saying, we got to go.
1: After. Yeah, we will go. No, Dick. Okay. I had a flight from the DR from Miami to the DR. And American Airlines was nice enough to say, well, here you are. We have a staff member that needs to fly and we are willing to pay somebody to stay back for a later flight. That's something like it makes sense to me, not shady.
3: Yeah.
1: Because you're coming, that's something like it makes sense to me, not shady.
3: Yeah.
1: Because you're coming to me and telling me straight up, well, this is your disposition and they are willing to pay for my inconvenience. Mm-hmm. Any airline, whether it be Inter-Caribbean, Caribbean Star that done dead, Liat that done gone, whichever one of them. Anyhow, you're starting to deal with customers. You need to be transparent. So if you know you're going to take my bag off of the plane, at least inform me. Okay, gentlemen, these are the ladies and gentlemen, we have some real heavy bags in order to make the flight go nice. Here what we go. Leave
2: but
1: all the bags.
2: Inter-Caribbean Inter-Caribbean. I've heard Air Canada call, make an announcement and telling passengers about the situation and asking they need some people to put their luggage on the thing so they can make more room on the aircraft or lighten the load on the aircraft or something like that. Let's take this call real quick and we'll just wrap that up. Good morning, Max.
4: Morning. No, you know why American Airlines does have to tell you how school I keep?
1: Because all they go
2: can get sued. Exactly.
4: Because federal law say American Airlines have to deal with customers properly. Now CARICOM, waste man, CARICOM. CARICOM come like a waste man who don't take care of the children. Need to come up with a law, a regional law, that whole Inter-Caribbean, Sunny, all of them Caribbean airlines accountable and don't disrespect people.

0: Now, the paint on the back of the plane, that good money spent, because guess what? A vast majority of the people who using these airports in the region are tourists from different places. Oh my God, what country is that? That's St. Vincent and the Grenadines. That's where the new sandals build. That way we have Black Sand Beach. That way we have 32 islands. Okay, I wanna visit. So it's money well spent, because guess what? The money then being spent for fly people from Labour people from E.T. Joshua to Argyle International Airport. A Labour body tell me that was money spent for promoting Argyle International Airport when Ralph was chairman of Liat, however he been before Liat. How much money will be spent for that? So if I you defending that and are you vexed about the tail pain panibaka enter, leave you behind Caribbean. All your argument is weak. But that doesn't change the fact that inter-Caribbean is disrespectful. That doesn't change the fact that inter-Caribbean thief, because them that's how you sit on there. And your flight delay, and them not tell you nothing unless you inquire. Now, if I want to go from St. Vincent to Jamaica, you know the best route for me? St. Vincent to Miami, Miami back to Jamaica. How that make sense? And when Ralph Gonsalves go on the reparation board again, tell England they need to subsidize our regional airline traveler. Instead of giving money in our hand, now give Ralphie money in his hand. Next thing he end up in a somebody hand full by Crownland down Beckway, a bigger boat down Trinidad. Tell them put some money to subsidize Caribbean regional travel. Because the reason why it got them so high and the reason why a lot of these planes have to cancel, not enough people going back and forth in between the island. Because guess what? If you have a van, you're not going to drive a van from Georgetown to Kingston 3 times a day with only 3 people in the van. It not make sense. That is one of the main reasons. And these countries need to drop off these extra fees. They might charge regional travel pan ticket, because sometimes you ticket at $200, and when you add any other fees, the other fees another 200, and I make it ticket $400 US. And they might charge US money, big money, and I have no overhead for whole a proper carry on. And they want dash off your bag. And the argument but bag overweight is stupidness, because prior to 9/11, they was allowing us to carry 2 check bags at 60 pounds. Now it's 1 check bag at 50 pounds, and they have to pay for the other one. So the argument there's nothing but greed. Big up on myself, eh? Me gone.
1: How do we hold these airlines to a specific standards, a standard
2: yeah,
1: where we
2: it
1: get?
2: It had to be done through legislation.
1: Okay.
2: You understand? So you see, what he was saying there was true. I can't remember what was the name of the American Aviation Service or what the body that governs them. But it's done federally. Federal law dictates transparency.
1: Okay.
2: So, well, for us, before Liat was a CARICOM initiative, pretty much amongst a bunch of the islands, Inter-Caribbean is fully private. All the other airlines, Liat is back. I don't know if they're fully private now or if they're still under some kind of collusion. But it had to start with some form of legislation to say, well, okay, cool, this is the case. Just like the same way with Flo and Digicel. NTRC is the governing body, pretty much for us to plea our cases with them. Speaking with somebody from NTRC before, they had told me, because I had raised the point with them, they had told me that nobody comes forward and complains. They have never had, like, I don't know from between when I spoke with the guy and now, if anybody has. But at that time when we spoke, he's like, dude, we know what they're doing, but the thing is that we can't just rush in. Somebody has to make the claim, and then we take it from there. So I don't know if it's something that needs sensitization so people could actually know that NTRC is the body that's supposed to lobby for us, subject to correction.
1: Like, okay,
2: you dig? But at least that is what the commerce part of it is for me. When we don't know you is the journalist side of things. I know you will deep dive into it.
1: Your glasses have camera. Is that the new okay?
2: The metal.
1: Yeah. That's crazy, bro. That's crazy. In a good way, but
2: hey, honey bunches, in a good way.
1: We got a lot of comments that we want to dive into, right? But we also have to take a commercial break, and we have a lot of mentions that we wanna divert to right now. First and foremost, good morning to everybody just tuning in. Those of you already opening, all our partners. Good morning to the folks at Chill Spot, located out on the highway, on the VG highway out there. Shout out to General Hardware. Remember, if you need anything, plywood, cement, lumber, all right, nobody beat the General. Also want to remind you guys, coming up in October, we have our LOL Comedy Concert happening at the Russell's Auditorium. Tickets are $80 general, $60 early bird, reminding you that the early bird tickets are actually limited. So if you want to get in on the action, get them now. That's why we're starting our promotion now, to make you guys aware and to give you an opportunity to get the best deals. Now, there's also going to be giveaways for our LOL comedy concert. Again, it's at the Russell Auditorium and tickets are available. Let me see. Moonshine. If you're looking for, everybody knows Moonshine. They're out in Villa and it's a prime spot. It's not just a sports bar, right? It's actually a great after work line. Shady, what would be your selling point for Moonshine? Like, is it the atmosphere? Yeah, what? The ambience. The food, real good. I gotta tell you that I love their loaded fries. They have mean pasta as well. I have to say they make a really good whiskey sour. I have to say that they make a mean whiskey sour. All right, yeah. I have never tried their margaritas. What's the one with the mojito? I'm not a big mojito people because sometimes people use too much mint and then they use all mint. I had an experience where I saw the mojito come in and the mint look all. And I'm not talking about Moonshine here. Okay, this is somewhere else. But I've had bad experiences with mojitos. But big up to Moonshine. They have been consistent with their food and drinks. So it's a great spot, a great ambiance. It's overlooking the Villa. Is it Villa Beach? Villa Beach, the Young Island. I'm looking for some help from Raul. Oh, God. I waste my time here, boy. Coming up at 8:15, in a little bit, we've got Court Ready Cash. They'll be calling to talk about their back-to-school promotion or whatever promotion that they have going on or whatever add-ons. So look out for that, all right? And also, at 9... We've got some guests coming. We have another interview coming up, but you'll hear more on that when we come back. Shout out. Sunday, we had Teachers Talk. That was great. Great interaction, great conversation. Teachers Talk is a collaboration between, of course, you know, Teachers Union and Boom 106.9 and IKTV. Let me see what else I'm missing. Also, we have the Vinlec smart meter change out. That's a continuing process until they tell us. So please remember to facilitate the workers when they come there. There's a name for them, but the engineers when they come to do the change out. And of course, if you have any questions, feel free to ask them. All right, but don't be hostile and cooperate as best as you can. We're going to be right back. We're going to take a quick commercial break and we're back at OMG in the Morning.
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0: Yes, sir, it's ONG in the morning. Weaponars here alongside Honey Bunches.
1: That's my new name.
0: Yeah, boy, Honey Bunches. We like it.
1: All right, 8:31. All right, so we got to say, if you're in traffic right now, you're trying
0: late
1: to get to work.
0: You're going to be late.
1: For real. Because you know around this time, you know how what kind of madness it is.
0: And if you're driving a truck, you will no longer be able to come across a small bridge between Choices and crossing the tarmac. Well, is Choices or Options up listening? Randy's, whatever.
1: Options. Well, Options. Randy's, we call it. Everybody knows Randy's.
0: Well, me, you know it, being a...
1: There's a coming across the tarmac.
0: I'm trying to be like you, Jill. I'm trying to be... What's the word?
1: Politically correct.
0: Yeah.
1: Factual.
0: That too.
1: Okay.
0: And not just abandon factual opinion.
1: Okay.
0: You understand? That pretty much, like... With the, the partner day, that is really, well, me know you think you're riding a bike now. The kind of weirdish looking guy that's be on Facebook.
1: The weirdish looking guy that's
0: been don't know
1: Facebook,
0: that could be a lot of people.
1: Thank you.
0: And you know the partner, the kind of muscly partner.
1: Oh, what's his name with the blonde beard?
0: Yeah.
1: I forgot his name as well.
0: Right, exactly. Tell you how relevant. No, but I saw him making a rant, but somewhat of a decent PSA. Mm-hmm. And he's like, well, truck man, because he's saying like, okay, cool, some trucks was passing there, some youth man was on the back of the trucks and they almost get taken off. Somebody has come through there
1: how
0: with a high bus.
1: How high was this truck?
0: But that's the thing, there's a barrier there apparently to stop trucks from coming across the bridge. I guess it's somebody they pull it down the first time a truck they come through there and pretty much drag it down, so they put it lower. Because I think there's a deterrent to stop heavy trucks coming across the bridge.
1: Yeah.
0: Maybe because the bridge can't hold the weight.
1: A certain amount of weight, yeah.
0: So there's two sides to this story. The yin and the yang is this. I expect the reason why the barrier is there is because the bridge has a certain threshold for weight that some trucks exceed. Mm-hmm. And they want to deter trucks from coming across it.
1: Okay.
0: One of the other reasons too is that the bridge is pretty narrow. Mm-hmm. So I check in the width of the trucks. It kind of impede any flow of traffic.
1: Okay.
0: So they would want to kind of mitigate against trucks passing through there to allow for better flow of traffic.
1: Okay.
0: So those are the two pros. There's not much cons on it, but you can't just erect these things. I think that's the point that the brother was trying to make. You can't just erect them and don't inform people.
1: Okay.
0: So, Ministry of Transport and Works, or BRAXA, I guess, who would have been responsible for the initiative. And this is something that has plagued us. This is a common man issue. We spoke about it when I started doing the morning show when he wasn't here. First week I was here, we was talking about parking, but all of this kind of relates towards transport and traffic flow and thing going into Kingston. Mm-hmm. I really think that they need to be a little bit more informative. They have all their social media, their media houses. It has word of mouth. Uh-huh. And trust me, I think news just move faster, word of mouth, busy than anything else, faster than the internet too. You can't just erect a structure like that and do it for people.
1: Definitely.
0: Because especially as a driver, you driving a bus, for example, muscle memory alone, you know you're accustomed driving through there. It might seem strange, but to be honest, you coming through there, you might even notice it in the day. And in the night now, it's pretty obscured. You're not really seeing it clearly in the night.
1: Let's put a pin in that. We've got Kenton on the line. Good morning to you, Kenton. How are you? Kenton, it's been so long, I can't even remember what we used to call this program.
0: What's the program? I thought you just used to call it.
2: Good morning, Jill.
1: On point with Kenton King.
0: Hey. With the seeing serpent.
2: I'm good, brother.
0: All is well.
2: You see, of course, man. Two things, Jill. One, something we always complain about, internet.
1: Uh-huh.
2: And who for some time there was quite busy.
1: Okay. You're forgiven.
2: Yeah, thank you. Okay. So let me just jump on this thing that you guys were just speaking about, the bridge and so forth coming across at the tarmac. My brother, you may not know, but this thing about this bridge has been publicly announced for however long.
1: That's something I was gonna
2: ask. As a matter of fact, that thing was erected there, because they were told, as you said, trucks of a certain weight should not be going across that bridge, because the bridge has some a bit of issues. That is why you see the build, what they built go down all the way down there. So they know. People are just being hard-headed. It was put out there. Right? But as usual, you know, Vincent Shans, they take a chance when they take a chance.
0: Yeah,
2: and that is what's happening there. So they know.
1: Okay.
2: Right? It has been put out there for however long. Truck should not be going across there.
0: Yeah. But before you call, right, I was actually going mm-hmm. to finish off the point to say, well, okay, cool. Because remember I said earlier that I am not sure if it is being
2: I'm clearing it up.
0: A two-edged sword for real, because one, they need to always broadcast. Well, not always, but it need to be said. But the thing is, it right? You see, as motorists and as Vincentians, I think it's a case that we need constant reminder. Because the next point I was going to make is that
2: I disagree with you.
0: You need, but it's a road walk, so you need.
2: I disagree with you. The thing is,
0: and right now we don't have none. Is, there.
2: Yeah, but listen, and this is the problem we have. And I will keep on saying this again. You will take a Vincentian and take one right now, and put them on a plane and send them somewhere else, and just tell them one time you see the road there, don't go across the road there. So I guarantee you they will not go across there. Nobody has to police them. Why is it that everything
0: that.
2: In St. Vincent has to be policed?
0: But I think they're standard. And for road standard, stuff like that need like a big sign. You need to have a sign that says low
2: brother,
0: bridge,
2: there was,
0: all low things.
2: I remember there was, I think it was when the accident,
0: I
2: there was something
0: be,
2: there with a truck.
0: The reason why too, I don't live on that side of the island. I don't traverse that end.
2: No. So I'm telling you, I think it was when something happened there with
0: but
2: a truck.
0: So
2: you might have seen
0: truck,
2: like a part of...
0: Already.
2: Yeah, so I'm right. So I'm saying you would have seen it looking mangled, a little bit mangled.
0: At that time it had on
2: and
0: the
2: it was, and it, that is what I'm telling you, it was because of hardness. And again, why should you have in, you know what needs to happen? You know what needs to happen? And I'm going to again say it here and encourage the government to do it, and the police and whoever else. You need to start charging people some big money, and not just charging them money. But I think we should go to the point system when it comes to licenses. The merit points, and then let that demerit point translate into your insurance. So you have to pay the country, and your insurance go up when you lose the merit points. Because that is why, for example, places like Canada, you think people want to get traffic violations and commit traffic infractions. They know it's going to touch their pocket, and not just for today, but for a good while. Sometimes a simple something that makes you get a demerit point. Yeah, you know how long you feel that in your pocket at your insurance? People don't want that. And that is what needs to happen in St. Vincent. We talk, but we don't enforce. And that is part of the problem.
0: But to jump from there,
2: I wanted to touch on this issue of the budget towards that the flag on the tail of the plane.
1: Mm-hmm.
2: And also the fuel surcharge with Vinlec. And I'm going to sound like the devil this morning. You'll understand why as I go.
1: Go ahead.
2: No.
1: Yeah, you bring out my evil, like, just go ahead.
2: Yeah. No, I disagree with what Council said this morning. Right? And I'll tell you why.
1: Okay.
2: Because I think where Council came from a biased place because of, you know, yes. We know, listen, I've bashed Inter-Caribbean forever. Right? And I think it's because of his experiences with them and so forth that he, because Jill asked the perfect question this morning. Are you saying what you are saying because of, you know, the service they give just because of saying so. And I think it comes down to his experience. But he asked a question when he came in this morning. Jill, are you risk averse?
1: Yeah.
2: And I smiled as he continued, because that very question became his own kryptonite. I love to have these arguments with Kongs, right? Okay. I love to have this kind of stuff with him.
1: We know y'all cool.
2: Yeah, it does be fun. The thing is that his own question is what I'm going to ask now. Are you risk averse? Because every time you make an investment,
1: mm-hmm. you take a risk.
2: There's a risk.
1: Yeah.
2: You are taking a risk. The question is the risk worth the reward? And Max came and he answered that question. And Max answered the question the very way I would have answered the question. Because the thing is that at the end of the day, whether the service is bad or not, people are using the airline. Mm-hmm. And it's not just Caribbean people that are using the airline. The point remains, as they said, no exposure is bad exposure. That's a saying. And so with the exposure there, that as Max said, somebody might see it, a visitor who did not even know that St. Vincent exists. They sit and said, what's that flag about? And then they get sensitized as to what the flag is about. And they choose to visit. Now, and again, I disagree with Council again, when he said, when Jill made the point this morning about basically $50,000, paling in comparison to the wastage we saw. And it's interesting, the people now that are talking, people like Candyman, I could call his name because he made a public post. But when you have people like Candyman of them wanting to come now, Ralph wanting to come now to talk about $50,000 being spent on advertising St. Vincent, they need to shut up. And these kind of things get me hot, because there are certain people who do not have the moral authority to speak on certain things. Because they sat down and spent millions on party for what? When we spoke, when even while we were talking about the state of St. Vincent fiscally, they wasted money and told you that it was, you know, as a matter of fact, with the whole cricket something, they tell, oh, it's for the enjoyment of the people. I was right here and boom. And if you remember these arguments those mornings, Jill.
1: Yeah.
2: But they can't come now to come and tell me no nonsense. Because guess what is happening? The millions of dollars that used to be allocated every budget to the Ministry of Tourism. I don't know if you remember one time there was a matter of fact, it was a running joke that one time we paid almost $2 million for a ball bouncing across a screen. $2 million for a ball bouncing across a screen. And we spent $50,000 now that you can see. And it's constant advertisement. And persons want to pretend they have a problem. I don't subscribe to that. Again, this country is on a constant budget right now because of the national debt, the nasty fiscal situation that we have found ourselves in. And you know what's interesting? Is that, and this is where I think I'll agree with the brother there when it comes to constant reminding. Because Vincentians seem to forget one of the very first things that we were told. The national debt that we have found out is twice the amount that we were being told we had. And so the place where we find ourselves, what are we supposed to do? Continue to borrow to try to keep St. Vincent afloat, or as the new government said, we are going to try to curtail borrowing, curtail spending, and try to build up the country fiscally. And you know what that calls for? Serious sacrifice. Which brings me to the issue of the fuel surcharge. And as I said, I am going to sound like the devil this morning. Now, Jill, as long as you know me, you know I have a problem with the fuel surcharge.
1: Yes.
2: I've spoken it here. But there's a serious but now. I will remind Vincent Chance where our VAT is was the previous government. As a matter of fact, VAT was implemented by the previous government. Mm-hmm. I am sure if you check, we still have consumption tax here in St. Vincent, which VAT was supposed to replace. Almost every budget, year on year, for the past 24 plus years, we would hear an increase either at the port, we'll hear an increase either at on VAT, we will hear an increase on something in the country every single year. A tax was added to Vincentian's back every year. Or almost every year when you listen to the budget. Right? Mm-hmm. I am here to say this, that the hens have come home to roost for all of the freeness that Vincentian thought they were getting under Labour. Trinidadians have a saying, after freeness is pure. Let me leave that there, so. After freeness is that. There is never a free meal. We borrowed $96 million leading up to the elections. When the then Prime Minister was asked, where the money for? He said, no. Yeah? We borrowed $96 million and we didn't know why we borrowed. Those are the things we should find problems with and hold those responsible for these things. So now, I go in all of that ring my role to say, at the end of the day, we have to find creative ways, right here in St. Vincent, to find monies. Because before we can lower everything in this country, and it brings me back to places like Singapore, and so on, where for years they were in the negative, and they then said to the IMF and all of them, we don't need your help. When what was the name of their president there? He just retired some time ago, and they fought and brought the, and everybody put their back to the wheel. And sacrificed and pushed and brought that country to where it is today. Vincentians need, you remember you always heard me use the word subversions? Mm-hmm. I want people again to go and look up that word. And there's a video on YouTube about subversions. The whole mindset of Vincentians need to be reset, and it's going to take a good bit of time. Yeah, because they say it takes 20 years, which is a generation, for subversions to set in, and it takes more than that to remove it. You know the kind of walk uphill battle we have there? Because you know what this is going to do? All of this reminds me of the children of Israel leaving Egypt. And everybody, hey. I sometimes listen to people, boy, things rough. Mm-hmm. Boy, under labor, we could have called EPM. And get this. Boy, my hand used to empty. Boy, me could have get 150. And I sit down and I listen to people. And sometimes all I can do is smile, because sometimes I really don't want to engage to get bunged down with the nonsense. Because you sit down, you realize, and again, people do not care about the bigger picture. They only care about their little space.
1: Yeah.
2: As long as I could buy a bread tomorrow. That is all I care about. I don't care that the country is sinking as long as I eat. You've heard me say that we allowed the previous government to mortgage our future, to take our bread that should have been for the future and used it then for political status and standing. And we are now under new government. Sadly, it looks as though it's this new government fault, but they're not even in position for a year. And the old policies are still there plaguing us, because now that we know the truth, because Jill, it is one thing to know that you're walking a road for years and there's a dangerous snake there and you never saw it, so you never feared it, you know.
0: Dude, so me being devil's advocate, no. Take this into consideration, mm-hmm. right? Mm-hmm. Because I kind of calling to old people. I kind of particular. I kind of particular when concerning politicians and what they say. Case mm-hmm. in point, I remember Daniel Cummings. Every day at the campaign, we have the worst mm-hmm. health system in the region.
2: Mm-hmm. Mm-hmm.
0: And then one mm-hmm. week into he being minister, 1 or 2 weeks, I don't want to try
2: we
0: to be precise.
2: That it was the best, eh?
0: The best. Leacock.
2: Yeah.
0: About last week in parliament. Boy, mm-hmm. this is the first time we see the opposition agreeing with the government. Brother, 25 years mm-hmm. ago, you was the opposition. So who was really, who wasn't agreeing?
2: No, I think you misunderstood what he said
0: it's
2: there.
0: It's no misunderstanding, me brother. It's simple.
2: No, it was a misunderstanding.
0: And the other thing too, it ain't the truth. Because when they passed the spiritual Baptist bill to become a holiday.
2: And this is why I'm correcting you. This is why I'm correcting you. He's speaking about the no opposition.
0: But they couldn't have passed nothing if they couldn't have voted. This is the first thing they vote against, maybe.
2: Listen. But listen. And this is why I'm correcting you. Man, Jed, when Leacock made that statement. Yeah, so here's the thing. When Leacock made that statement, I agree with you with the one who come in. Because okay. I myself was like, eh? But when Leacock said it's the first time that the opposition agreed with the government, he was talking about now.
0: Oh, okay.
2: Where it's the first time I actually heard Ralph come and say, well, okay, because he found himself in a quandary.
0: Who?
2: And still, he tried to slyly kick against the very bill that was being passed in the House. But that is a story for another day. So just to wrap up, mm-hmm. all I'm saying is this. The birds have come home to roost, where now, as I said, if you're passing a road every day and a snake live there and you don't know, you don't pay attention to it, you know. But the moment you are made aware that a snake live there, every day you pass there, you're going to have the fear of that snake. And so the issue is that now we are in a position where Vincentians are now feeling the pinch of the finish they thought they were getting. Because we could go back down the road of Petro Caribe and all of them, you know. And how much time we were lied to about the amount of money of Petro Caribe and all of them. And remember, we got debt relief for Petro Caribe and then went back and borrowed the same money we just got debt relief from, eh? And also, we need to understand that with all of the monies that we got debt relief for all of these things, that all of these power stations, especially down at even Cane Hall and all of these places, they need upgrading. But we don't have the time this morning for all of them, for all of that. But I'm just saying, Vincentians need to remember, they already ate the future back then, and it was sweet. So now you have to rebuild it. And if we have to go back to all of these debt and so forth again, then our debt ceiling is going to be blown wide open. So let them think on that for now. That's why I said this morning, I'll sound like the devil. But we have to find ways of getting money right here in St. Vincent so that we don't have to go outside externally and carry up the national debt even further. I'm going to take some word this morning, but this is where I see it from.
1: Okay.
0: Nobody ain't going to get no word, man.
2: And then also, we not control global oil prices.
0: Okay. They understand, because I was just about to tell you. See, things like fuel surcharge, where Vinlec is concerned, as Vincentians, we need to have a common sense approach towards things that we cannot control.
1: Okay, and Raul, I'm going to have to ask you to leave it there because we got a lot of stuff that
2: we
0: have to push on. This is why we don't let Jill always walk and find me. I don't know if it's me and you alone, and we go argue about this and go on.
1: We can touch back on it in the 9 o'clock hour.
0: You dig? Yeah.
2: Have a good morning.
0: All right, my buddy.
1: All right. See you soon, Kenton. Alrighty, y'all. Yes. So we gotta take a commercial break. Shout out to Grant every time. All you guys over there in Canada, all the big apologies out there. All right. I hope you have really great weather today. We know how it is over there on that end.
0: No, I never go Canada.
1: I've never gone. I'm going soon.
0: And so. I'm Tuesday, though, to be honest. I don't like cold.
1: You don't have to go at the cold.
0: For me, it looks as if Canada weather, though, it is like it's always cold, like really hot. That's why I hear people complaining all the time. I was like, boy.
1: I've never had an interest. I've never been intrigued in going to the US, but I've always wanted to go to Canada. Places like Alaska as well. On the furthest.
0: Been to the US a million times. Never been to New York.
1: I don't have any interest in going to the US. Not that they want me there. I'm just saying it. That is my opinion. I've just never wanted to.
0: They're listening.

0: I say, why did you see this script? But yeah, Jungle Lounge, I think from what I remember from the script, they say that they have a night every night. I know Kitty does play the one on a Friday. I know they are the Latin night thing. But that's what we should do in a gym, Honey Bunches. See all these places that is do ads with us, we should go. Me, you, and Shady. Shady could carry away for free because he does normally play.
1: Shady is too busy. Shady can't even make time.
0: Shady to, busy doing?
1: To shave. Shady can't even make time.
0: Dude, I see Shady doing his driving up and down the place. You telling me? What he tell me
1: well,
0: delivering?
1: He tell me delivering
0: packages. He tell me delivering packages that he has a whole business model. And we had to push it out. Miss Teen is coming up.
1: I waiting for official commercial from Shady. Shady ain't get he
0: it's true.
1: Get
0: we always paying he.
1: Yeah, Shady
0: and
1: can
0: he
1: get
0: wanna
1: discount,
0: pay us. But no, but Shady charging me for the player.
2: Exactly.
0: Okay then.
1: Guys, y'all check out Jungle Lounge. Huh?
0: We
1: it's
0: will
1: located out in Villa. All right. In terms of atmosphere, man, they're good to go. I like the whole vibe. They have a little pond.
0: You need to check the burger though. Check out the burger.
1: There's a pond downstairs. Interestingly enough, there is no fish in there's no fish in there. I'm not sure as to why, but it's pretty decorative. I noticed they have like really nice desserts downstairs as well. So
0: they want to cook the fish.
1: I've never
0: there's no fish in it.
1: That means y'all getting fresh fish at Jungle Lounge, all right? And there's a nice setup there for you to take pictures. You know, a lot of influencers, they and a lot of people as well, they want to go there and take the little pictures and stuff like that. So it's a nice vibe. Check it out. Miss Teen is coming up. Miss SVG Teen pageant is coming up on
0: at the
1: 1st of August at LaVue, right? So y'all need to go and support. Admission is $40. Tickets are $40, whichever one. But you got to be there. It's an event you don't want to miss. And you definitely want to go out and support the six young ladies that are vying for the Miss Teen 2026. Support the cause. We have the LOL Comedy Concert. That's coming up in October. All right. So, as well, grab a rude boy. Whether you want...
0: Why, Jill? Why am I going to grab a rude boy? Tell me, grab a rude girl.
1: Grab a rude boy today, all right?
0: Just out of the blues. Honey Bunches, what's the matter with you?
1: Let's go. Oh, coming up at 9:15, we have CPT coming up.
0: Who that be?
1: Yeah. Shady. CPT is coming up. We're going to be having a little interview with CPT.
0: Who
1: and
0: that be?
1: I want y'all to gear up for this. All right, quite interesting, but right now we're going to take a commercial break.
0: What is a CPT?
1: And we will be right back. Take it away, Shady.
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0: I'm gonna tell you, it ain't no vibe. I feel, especially some of the dubstep songs that I be hearing, like Wi-Fi and stuff like that. Huh? Can you see yourself doing a little something to that?
1: No, I don't. I don't rate dubstep at all.
0: No. I'm just saying. That's why I mentioned Wi-Fi. He has some kind of sexy songs for real.
1: No. Right? He does encourage women for both, man.
0: I find, like, as DJs, y'all don't even do nothing. Y'all don't even do
1: that shady demo that I don't play out.
0: So you split in?
1: Yeah, it's playing.
0: So it is guaranteed that you would play a little something for your woman and create a mood and stuff like that.
1: First thing first, Jill. I don't know. That's one reason I don't play up. Because I don't know who I'm playing for. Because dancehall get dropped on its head. And I say dancehall, I don't mean like dancehall, music. Party in general just get dropped on its head. Last time I go out, I roll out and I realize I see a bunch of women with Magnum and Strong Rum. And a woman a crush out weed. And you know, I was like, who that bad people here be? Who that bad people?
0: Oh my God.
1: And then the man and them any dance now, if you see them, like, yo. And I was like,
0: so they take over from the women?
1: I was like, dude, really going on here? Like, nah. Party is not for me.
0: So you turn down your socialization? Or yo, just on that level?
1: My brethren G-Money is telling me come through this trick. I've never been. You know, like, you see, you know, doing the morning show, I don't want to talk about things and not be able to talk about them from a first-hand experience.
0: Okay, understandable.
1: But so, I really want to go off too hard to judge. But my last outing, that's pretty much it. I check in the video, like, people don't dance and party no more. Everybody stand up on their phone. Everybody social media.
0: Exactly.
1: And the whole macro scene constantly.
0: Oh, gosh.
1: You can't ever cheat comfortably. You know what I mean, honey bunches?
0: Yeah. I don't know what you mean. What if I do? I do with the freeness that I don't care who see. All right? I cannot relate.
1: But no, for real. But yo, I don't know. Dance are like a gone away, bro. Like, I don't see like partying. Like people like they go out to model and like.
0: Yeah, that's what I agree on that level. For real.
1: I see too much. And like even like, okay, cool. You can see on social media. On social media, everybody looks up if they're having a very turned up time.
0: And it's not true. And they only do that when the time, camera come on them, yeah.
1: And by the time you, if you're in the party itself, or some people say like, yo, the party did vibeless. But then if you judge him from what people showing on social media,
0: you're gonna think, I missed out.
1: Yeah, but I really miss out. But yeah. And that's why I don't like to visit social media, because it's a very dangerous place. Yeah. You could get shot
0: very
1: there.
0: Deceiving.
1: You can be killed.
0: Let me get into some comments, huh? I just want to say, hey to Anne, morning Anne. I had the pleasure, I now saw her talking to somebody. I had the pleasure of meeting Anne. It was a little weird because I was in a vehicle at the time, right? We were in traffic and I didn't even get to shake her hand or give her a hug or anything. So, Anne, it was a pleasure meeting you. I just saw her conversation, right? So shout outs to you. I don't know why you want to meet Kenton. Kenton's full of too much trouble. I'm trying to go back in some of the comments because we had some comments there I wanted to just air out a little bit. And I'll talk while I find these comments.
1: What am I talking about?
0: What, you will continue your conversation. Why are you asking me what you're talking about?
1: Dude, sorry, I've been having a scene a moment. Just like how you look at the comments, I've been looking for something on my phone.
0: All right. Somebody said that if they really were, let me just touch on this. If they really were quality leaders, then the people they spoke out against for years would have been replaced within a few weeks of them taking over. I find a lot of people are pushing for change in terms of an absolutely clean slate. We've heard since the end of election, we've been hearing people saying clean out, take out everybody. Right, clean the place completely and start anew. A lot of people have been asking for that and they're continuing to ask. I'm not sure if it's because of the disturbances.
1: What Vincentians need to realize to her is that, if you want to touch on this, my opinion, I might get some hicks for it, but I don't see it. Like, first of all, the government, I think, let's take too much licks for the civil service. You understand? Because at the end of the day, yes, cabinet makes the decisions, but the day-to-day running of the government is supposed to be done by the civil service. All the branches of the civil service, which is all the ministerial offices, they really handle the heavy lifting of implementing policies. You dig? If the whole cabinet, opposition and government, and government, well, not cabinet, the whole of parliament, all our leaders, both on the opposition side and on the government side, if unfortunately they are all supposed to drop dead tomorrow, St. Vincent is still on paper supposed to function because there is the whole of the civil service. So until we get new leaders or somebody that will lead in the interim, everything is still supposed to run quote unquote smoothly because the civil service is there, right? The issue of division in St. Vincent stems a lot too because a lot of us are civil servants. We're not neutral. When the election finish, like if I support Labour Party, after election, I'm supposed to support St. Vincent because the ship had a sail and somebody had a cabinet.
2: Mm-hmm.
1: You're really supposed to go against the grain unless it's really, really, really atrocious what's happening. I might not be, and I could say openly, I'm not a supporter of the NDP, you dig? But they have 5 years to convince me if I should support them, yes or no. You dig?
2: Mm-hmm.
1: Because you have to give the unanimously, they were voted in. 14-1. You hold us in Vincent pretty much vote for these people. Right? Who am I to disagree with what the whole us in Vincent want? So what do I do? If I was a civil servant, I fall in line and make sure I do my job to the best of my ability for the sake of the Vincentian people. That is your job as a civil servant. You are serving our public servant. You are serving the public. You're supposed to go to work every day, Monday to Friday, motivated to just make sure that your fellow Vincentians get you good.
2: Mm-hmm.
1: You understand? And anyhow, we move away from that kind of thinking, we go always have problems. Because like, it's like this in the civil service that I would have seen when I was a civil servant. My party in power, so I had to work. And then my party not in power, so I ain't working. So really and truly, who the hell really working? You know what I mean?
2: Yeah.
1: So as I always said, I think Vincentians, we as Vincentians, we are our own worst enemy.
0: Mm-hmm. I have to agree with you at in that aspect of things there, for real.
1: Like, dude, the people in them just got there. It's even a year yet.
2: Mm-hmm.
1: You really need to give them a probational period. I agree with Jomo at the sense that when he counteracted what you said.
2: Mm-hmm.
1: So I don't agree with Kenson that to say, okay, cool, we can't make noise and they don't have the moral compass to talk about it. They do. They don't need a compass. They had a mouth and that is all they need. You understand? And criticism is going to come regardless. So if you want to criticize the government for, and that's why I'd ask them really who to believe. NDP wanted power. ULP wanted to keep it. So both sides are going to say and do whatever it is they need. I don't see the paperwork. I don't be any meetings. So I'm not going to debate whether or not they're talking about what they're saying is true or fake. I don't know. You dig? But what I do know is that the current government is there and they have 5 years to prove themselves before we go back to the polls to decide whether they did a good job or not. And this time frame ain't enough to say what they are doing. Kenson's also correct. I don't think there's any policies that the NDP has put in place that will truly affect Vincentians directly at the moment, because it's just been a couple months. So we really have to wait and see what they implement and how it unfolds for us to ready to make a conscious decision to say, well, okay, cool, these people are doing well. Are they not doing well? You really need to give them that space and time to maneuver to see what going to happen.
0: Somebody said the gentleman have a great point as it comes to his aspects on civil servants. But let him know probationary period is really 3 months. So the NDP needs to start showing convincing management over to
1: hey, Vincentians, boy. Oh, God, man. I think we need to cut them a little bit more slack. Me personally, for a political party that was in opposition for 25 years,
2: mm-hmm.
1: for the first term, you need to give them at least 2.5 years, at least half the term to really see what they're about and if we could start a debate on if they're getting another term or not.
0: I also think that to clean a country is going to take more than to clean
1: no,
0: up.
1: No, but the snake man. That was Ken Suskali himself. The snake man. Well, not exactly the snake man.
0: Snake ambassadors. Yeah,
1: but this ambassador is some kind of ancient snake.
0: Yes, it is.
1: So, right. So, the snake man.
0: All right.
1: Oh, somebody backstage.
0: Yes.
1: We'll get back to a pint.
0: We're going to put a pin in this. And of course, you can link up with us on WhatsApp, 434-5275. This is the call we have been waiting for.
1: CPT.
0: I told you they're going to be in with us, talking to us for about 15 minutes or so. Let's hear what it is that they have to offer, what we're going to be like promoting right now. All right?
1: Holy bunches. Hello, good morning.
3: Morning, how are we doing, guys?
1: Not too bad. We hear an accent. What's up?
0: We are good. Well, good morning to you.
3: Not a huge amount I can do about the accent. Hello, I'm Pete Miller, head of public relations for the Caribbean Premier League. How are you doing, guys?
0: We are so good, Pete. It's nice to see you again. You probably don't remember my face. That's okay. But let's talk cricket. Let's hear what's going on.
3: Yeah, obviously very exciting to be coming to St Vincent and the Grenadines, right? That's the really exciting thing from our point of view. First time we've had CPL there. The tournament's opening there and we're just really hoping everyone's going to come out and support.
0: Okay.
1: Well, yeah, don't worry about that. St Vincent, we love cricket.
0: We love cricket, bro. All right.
3: Well, we just need to make sure all of you go and buy your tickets and come along. 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They're really nicely priced, 40 EC if you buy your ticket. Uh-huh. Come along and enjoy.
0: So it is CPT. Just remind me of the website real quick, please.
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0: Okay.
3: Is where the tickets
0: are on
3: sale.
0: Sure
3: but also, as I said,
0: on our social media.
3: The box office is opening today at Arnas Vale if you want to head out to the stadium. And then there's at Ruber stations across the country. We've got tickets on sale too.
1: Oh, all Ruber stations?
3: I will have to give you a list.
1: Okay.
3: But yeah, a good few of them. So you can get them at, here we go, St Vincent Automotive Cooperative Society, Grand Sable Service Station, the one in Peruvian Vale, and then Philo Service Station, and then the Rubis Service Station in Mesopotamia.
1: All right, cool. That pretty much
3: hopefully, all of them. Hopefully, I did okay with pronunciations.
1: Very well,
0: you
1: my game.
0: You really did. When you get here, you have no problem. Trust me.
3: Great. Well, I'm very much... The big exciting thing from my point, I've never been to St. Vincent, right? So I'm going to be there. I fly on Saturday.
0: Uh-huh.
3: I'm very much looking forward to it. Everyone,
1: just look for the plane with the big Vincentian flag on it.
3: Yeah, well, I've told Vincey people are going to look after me, right? So that's what I'm looking forward to.
0: We are.
1: Yeah, Honey Bunches will do a good job of that.
0: We definitely will. When you get here, I'm sure your chaperone would make sure you have some breadfruit and saltfish. And, you know, we'll take care of you. Don't worry about that. It is one thing.
3: I'm definitely not important enough to have a chaperone, to be clear. I'm going to be wandering around on my own like I always do. It's the best way to do it. The best trouble to find yourself is the trouble you find for yourself, guys. So that's what I'm going to be doing when I get to St Vincent.
0: Okay.
1: Good. I'm going to take that and turn it into a life mission.
0: But the thing is, once you get here, somebody will adopt you. Trust me. Somebody is going to say, "What? You haven't been here? Let me show you where the real stuff happens." Trust me.
3: Well, yeah, just really exciting. So, and the big thing from our point of view is that obviously CPL has been such a part of the Caribbean as a whole, right? Like the two things that really bring the Caribbean together are cricket and the fact that people in the Caribbean know how to party, right? And
0: definitely.
3: What CPL has done is brought those two things together. And that's where it's really exciting from our point of view. I'm hugely fortunate. I've been coming back and forth to the Caribbean for 12 years now. Got to travel around, meet some amazing people and really fall in love with the culture and fall in love with the people. And that for us is really important. So, you know, CPL cricket hits a bit different from other cricket. So it's really exciting that the people of St Vincent and cricket fans at Arnas Vale are going to be able to experience that for the first time. We're going to have first of its kind fan engagement stuff going on in the ground, halftime entertainment. And then obviously some of the best cricketers in the world that are really, really really punchy price that everyone I hope can afford to come along to. So from that point of view, three games of cricket on the 7th, 8th and 9th. And I'm just really hoping that it's the first of many, right? Because the more opportunity we have to visit different countries, the better.
0: Okay.
1: All right. Will you play as well, Megan?
3: Not in a long time and not a very well. I'm much better at watching cricket and talking about cricket than I've ever been at playing it. But if we won, I mean, it's definitely a waste of your time. We can talk about my efforts for Bryn Cricket Club here in the Welsh Valleys. And it probably wouldn't be something anyone other than me would be interested in.
0: All right. So could you just remind us of some of the things that are going to be happening at halftime and different things that we can look forward to at the cricket match besides fabulous
3: we're gonna have
0: play?
3: Yeah, local artists coming along and performing. We're going to have some really cool, you know, obviously we'll have the sponsored giveaways that we always have, you know, where there's an opportunity for people to win, you know, vouchers, cash, that kind of stuff. So that's always really exciting. Our sponsors have always been very, very generous to people, you know, things like fan of the match and you know, chill out moments and all that kind of stuff. And people have seen on the TV over the years watching the CPL games. And then we'll have the opportunity, you know, some really cool stuff we're doing with an app where you can put yourself up on the big screen, and then we'll have light shows. There's loads of different stuff that we're doing, which is just going to be really fun for everyone to get engaged with and enjoy. So from that point of view, I'm really hoping it takes the cricket watching experience to another level. Our view is always that we could just keep doing the same thing that we've always done, which has always been pretty successful. But that doesn't necessarily move the needle for people in terms of moving them, you know, making it value for money for people. What we want more than anything else is the next day after that first game, we want you walking into the office, stood next to the water cooler and saying, "I was there last night, weren't you?"
0: Definitely.
3: And that's always our mission as far as CPL is concerned. So you've told me people in St Vincent love cricket, which is great, but this is cricket taken to another level. And hopefully just a really amazing experience with, I hope, sold out crowds across the three nights. That's our goal.
1: Mm-hmm. All right.
0: Okay. From the teams that are going to be playing, right? Who do you think that people are going to be pushing for most?
3: I mean, obviously the ideal scenario is we get to the point where you guys have a St Vincent team, right? That's where we would love to get to, but that's not there yet. I mean, obviously we've got the Jamaica team coming back for the first time. That's absolutely fantastic. They've got some really exciting players, the likes of Rothman Powell and Andre Russell. The St Kitts and Nevis Patriots are going to have Jason Holder, Johnson Charles, a really exciting player who I love to watch called Winindu Hasaranga, Sri Lankan spinner. And then they'll be playing against the Trinbago Knight Riders, who are the team everyone wants to beat. You know, that's the likes of Sunil Narine, Kieran Pollard, Nicholas Pooran. And then obviously the St Lucia King. St Lucia Kings are going to have Darren Sammy and all of that stuff leading that side. And they've got some really exciting players as well. So, yeah, be great.
0: Yeah, that's a tight competition right there.
1: To be honest, I like cricket, but not to the point that I follow it. I'm a football fan and an Arsenal fan at that. So,
3: well, I'm not going to blame anyone for not loving cricket. I love cricket with all of my heart, and I have for all of my life. And the other thing I love is baseball, and lots of people tell me they hate baseball. So, you love what you love, right?
0: Yeah, definitely.
3: I'm not here to tell you that you shouldn't love something or you should love it. But what I will say is, there's plenty of people that come to CPL matches who don't really love cricket.
1: Yeah, and they're falling in love with it.
0: Yeah.
3: So you tell me what's happening on the 7th, 8th and 9th in St Vincent. That's going to be more exciting than those CPL matches. And I might skip the cricket and come along to do that instead. But I think we might struggle. I think it's going to be the biggest show in town.
0: I definitely think so around that time.
1: Yeah, I agree with you with
0: that. People here in St. Vincent and the Grenadines, people love sports. Even though cricket isn't their thing, they'll come out as well just to have an event to go to
1: we love
0: and
1: Lyman.
0: Throw support.
1: Well, if you're familiar with what Lyman is, that's our thing. So wherever the Lyme is at, that's where we're going to be.
0: But we know cricket is going to be a whole vibe, and it's been building up a lot of momentum, you know? So I think we've done a really good job reworking it and pushing it to the people, you know? So we're really happy about that. So we're looking forward to see it as well.
3: I did say I've been coming to the Caribbean for 12 years, and there's been plenty of dusty mornings afterwards that has let me realise what liming means. So I'm not aware. the big thing for us in all of this is just that we're really excited to be bringing the games to different places, right? Yeah. And giving people the opportunity to experience CPL cricket. People keep telling us that CPL cricket just hits different. It's very, you know, lots of people come and say it's, you know, just a different experience. So I really hope cricket fans, non-cricket fans, people that enjoy to party, all of those people will come along. As I said, tickets on sale across those Rubis stations across the country. The box office is going live. You can get your tickets online at cplt20.com. Mm-hmm. They start at $15, which is what, 40 EC, if my math is correct, give or take. Mm-hmm. So, you know, really good value for money. We've always tried really hard to make CPL not be an aspirational purchase. It should be something that everybody can come along to, right? And that's the situation we want to be in. We want to be in a position where mum, dad and kids are all able to come along and enjoy the games and enjoy the carnal atmosphere that the Caribbean brings. And I say this all the time. I've said it for all the time I work for the tournament. Without the fans, CPL is nothing. And we just need to make sure that we make it as good value as possible and make it so that people want to come. And that's what we're working very hard to do. Been hugely impressed with the local organizing committee in St. Vincent. They're really switched on. You can see they've recently delivered World Cup cricket, et cetera, et cetera. And I think it's going to be a really special experience. And I can't wait to get there on Saturday and have a look around and experience St. Vincent for the very first time. I think I might be as excited as anybody at the prospect of coming and visiting a new country.
4: No problem, okay.
0: Definitely hope we get to see you. So enjoy what's left of your day, and thank you.
4: Be aware of Sunset Rum.
0: Be aware of Sunset Rum. I know people come here and want to try it. Everybody's like, try it, and they try to take it straight without water.
1: Yeah, so
0: don't
1: be aware.
0: Do not.
1: Be aware of Sunset Rum. Next thing you try Sunset Rum, and you don't see 3 days of cricket.
0: Yeah.
1: So be aware.
3: There's a cocktail called a Killer Bee in Nevis, which has a similar warning label. So if you ever get to go and see
1: as Boom's resident alcoholic, Killer Bee, nah, nothing on the strong room.
3: Okay,
1: nothing.
3: So we're watching out for Sunset Rum. I will keep that in mind.
0: I'm not saying don't try it, right?
1: Try it in moderation.
0: Exactly. Just be aware. All right.
1: Yes, I'm waking up after the tour day and checking like, wait, where am I? Why am I here?
3: Everything in moderation, including moderation.
1: Correct.
0: All right, thank you so much,
1: dude. I'm gonna try and take on that cricket vibes.
0: Listen, cricket is a lot of fun, and I think when you go to cricket,
1: as a football fan, we think cricket boring.
0: If you're going to cricket and you're going by yourself, your experience versus going to cricket with somebody else who loves cricket will be very, very different. Sometimes you catch a vibe from the crowd, you know. Sometimes you go by yourself and you catch a whole vibe from the crowd and you get enthralled in it. But I really think there has to be a base love there. You have to know about it. You have to have some kind of knowledge.
1: I believe like anybody that goes to any kind of sporting event by themselves. You gotta be like a true fan.
0: Yeah,
1: Sam. But other than that, come on, you know us. All right. Pretty lame.
0: So CPL, we got 3 days of cricket, guys. You definitely don't
1: have a word
0: want
1: with
0: to
1: Nams
0: miss. Yeah.
1: About that.
0: Anyway, you
1: Honey Bunch is not vexed with a Kyle. Honey Bunch is not happy.
0: Yeah, you don't want to miss this. You can go online, get your tickets. Of course, you know, the service stations, you can go pick up your tickets there. And of course, Arnisville, the ticket booths are open. It's available starting from $40. It's going to be a whole vibe. You know how we do cricket hair. And of course, with the Arnisville Stadium, man, I don't know. It's done something for the sport in terms of people. When people come out, we can have night matches. I think it was a really good initiative to expand the way we did on that. Very proud of it.
1: Put in some lights.
0: It's 9:32. We got to take a commercial break. Of course, we'll come back and we'll dive into all these different things that we wanted to talk about.
1: And, what time pass are coming on?
0: 9:45.
1: Okay.
0: So when we come back, we're going to deal with these things. I have to do all the talking. And you see my situation there? I have to turn like this.
1: Mm-hmm.
0: So, I don't know. You think I'll work out my abs?
1: Jill,
0: I'll just strain my back.
1: I don't see your abs, though. I've never seen your abs. I don't know.
0: I never asked you all of that today.
1: Okay.
0: I
1: well, you asked me if I take a good
0: work
1: abs.
0: Out my abs.
1: But I don't know what your abs look like to begin with, to know if they
0: it
1: did work it out.
0: What it looks like, as long as it gives me

0: the workout.
1: See, I want a washboard belly.
2: Nah, man. I think my abs are pretty well protected. So I don't mind. It has enough protection and not too much. All right?
1: Pretty well protected.
2: The roll down when I put it on. So I think I'm good. When I put on anything, the roll down. So I'm good there. Listen, you see, I'll see how webinar have me. Listen, grab yourself a zest cooler, did you? Let me I'll just go in here in the scripts and do what I'm supposed to do.
1: When kiddo don't give me my thing here, so we could really become that dream team duo.
2: Yeah.
1: For the radio. Because remember, since King Bundong the station, we don't have the access to all these things. We're still pretty much struggling with certain things.
2: All right, guys, it's rum brunch time at Desire in Top Kittles. Dress code is shades of blue. All right, so go out and get your exotic rums and rum cocktails, food inclusive, entertainment. The music is going to keep you dancing all night. All right, it's rum brunch at Desire in Top Kittles. 1st of August, 3 p.m. to 10 p.m. Tickets you've been asking for are now available at the ticket outlets at the early bird price of $80. The vibes is nice. The vibes is going to be really nice, so go grab your tickets early. What I am not seeing is the ticket outlets, and as soon as I have that information, I will give it to you. But Rum Brunch is the 1st of August, 3 p.m. to 10. And of course, the dress code is shades of blue, so you can go Marine, you can go navy, you can go, you know, whatever blue you favor.
1: I think I look
2: great in blue. Woo. Yeah,
1: we are blue
2: something.
1: Mm-hmm. Oh, I agree.
2: No, it's blue.
1: What shade of blue that is?
2: Heavenly cloud blue, sky blue. I don't know.
1: It's your other cast and man blue. To do nothing because if you tell me, bring back this top for you, the blue top.
2: Yeah,
1: I still look in. If you didn't tell me, bring the grit up for you.
2: This is not gray, though.
1: I don't know.
2: This is blue with shades of white in it.
1: This is gray, right?
2: And they look very different.
1: So we're going on over the grit. Kel, how that looking? Okay.
2: What's that?
1: Kyle, we don't use a man. You know what Kyle say? If you'd ask me if it's a shade, I would have tell you it's gray. We don't know that blue. Dude, I walk in the studio. We don't know that blue. Dude, I walk in the studio this morning, I'm like, hey, we twinsies.
2: No, it's blue.
1: Brother.
2: It's blue. With
1: brother.
2: White highlights in the light blue. But anyway, we know how we all stop already.
1: So. First glance, Kyle. Where you see that? Okay, then.
2: Anyway.
1: My point proven.
2: Anywho.
1: You're not right.
2: LOL comedy concert. You should be in the LOL comedy concert for real.
1: I am not a comedy.
2: You think you could pass for one. I'm telling you.
1: Nah, say some.
2: You know that.
1: Some funny-ish. But I don't try, to be honest.
2: And that's why you're such a natural.
1: I don't try to be funny. I don't think I have a filter.
2: Okay, we'll work on that. 24th of October, all right. Clear your calendar and get ready for an unforgettable evening of laughter, creativity, and entertainment at the LOL Comedy Concert. 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We're going to head out, take a commercial break, and we will be right back inside OMG in the morning.
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2: Welcome back inside. Of course, you know what time it is. So let's say good morning to Dr. Richards. Dr. Richards, how are you this morning?
3: Hey, Jill, I'm doing great. I had a good weekend, and I trust that you're doing great, and our listeners are doing relatively well. Who you got in the studio with you today?
2: Raul Weaponar is here with us, yeah.
3: Raul,
2: yeah,
3: okay,
2: my
3: great.
2: Partner in crime. Raul. Whenever you see him, you're going to see me.
3: I know him. Yeah. We go back a long way. Brilliant young man, by the way.
2: Yes, he is.
4: Asgard!
3: Yeah, we had. He was always very outspoken ever since as a young man, and nothing has changed. Same role.
2: He need a mesh net, some kind of filter, something.
4: You gotta blame Pastor for that, because when I was doing public speaking, Doc is who coached me.
2: Oh, so we should blame you, Doc.
4: Correct.
2: Doc, you're.
3: That young man, he would tell me anything, but the thing is that even back then I could handle it. What other teachers might have figured that's an affront. Mm-hmm. Where you going with that? You can't talk to me like that. I would encourage it. Don't blame me.
4: I wasn't disrespectful though. I was forward, but okay. I was.
3: He would state his mind, and I would listen. And okay. He knew that he was comfortable with me, that I would not react, overreact, or something like. Hey, you gotta let people talk.
4: Is Miss Tibbles never like Doc? Never like Miss Tibbles.
3: Don't call names.
2: Exactly.
4: Just say it. But...
3: Oh golly! But I like it. Really, he offers perspectives. I'm just saying that I like listening to him. He offers really good perspective, and he analyzes very well. Mm-hmm. Something Kenson said. I think he made reference to. This was not his point, so let me not lay this on Kenson.
2: Okay.
3: But he made reference to the people, the Hebrew people, coming out of Egypt. After going through slavery. Some people are aware of that history. Others are not aware of it, so I'm not going to kind of enmesh you in detail, but there was this people. Eventually, they became the Israelites. Today, we look at them as the Jews, but there was a time when they were enslaved in Egypt, and they came out of Egypt under the progressive leadership of Moses. Moses, I think... apart from Christ, Moses is probably one of the greatest emancipator and leader of people that you will ever come across. I mean, what he did in wrenching these Hebrew peoples from the clutches of the powerful Egyptians, the most powerful nation on earth at that time. And Moses was able to pull out a million plus people and say, not anymore, we're done, and we're leaving your country, we're leaving your slavery, your system and everything. That's great leadership. And he was able to lead them from where they were and along a journey to where they could be and have a better life. And Moses was amazing. I mean, when you talk about the tactical and logistic effort that was, how do you mobilize that? Who are going to be your field generals? How are you going to pull all these people together and feed them and cover them and shelter them and protect them and all of the logistical details that relate to emancipation and moving of people? I mean, Moses is incredible as a leader. But you think the people knew it? You think the people appreciate, and this is part of the thing about leadership and leading people. One of the things that is characteristic of the people that Moses led so brilliantly, so adeptly, one of the things that is characteristic of the people is that they just kept murmuring. They just kept complaining. And even with the greatest leadership in the world, and you're doing a bang-up job of leading people, people are going to complain. I mean, how do you fault Moses for his leadership? I mean, thousands of years later, we are still talking about it, and business schools and other modules look at the leadership model of Moses. I mean, you're talking about a leadership model that has had a trajectory into modern times. But the people in the moment complained. And the people in the moment criticized. And the people in the moment bawled. And the people in the moment were very negative. See, here's the thing. The mentality of people is always a barometer, I would say. But I don't know if it's a trusted barometer of leadership. But there is this dance between adequate, you all hear me, adequate leadership, expert leadership, efficient leadership. But that is always tempered. Raul, you feel me, right? That is always tempered by the men. Go ahead.
5: See, I understand where you're coming from, sir.
3: That's always tempered by the mentality of the people. And I think Kenson's comment this morning kind of triggered me to think about the mentality of people. I've been talking about this time and time again. The larger share of my lion's share of my program is always to project positive thinking and to inculcate and stir positive thinking among us. I try that. You get licks for it. And time and again, I think one comment that Bing made that I will never forget is that Bing chided me, said, "Pastor, you always, no matter what, you always trying to find the good in something." And I don't know what he meant by that, but I took that as a positive, that at least he saw I was always trying to project good. Jill, are you a positive thinker?
2: Don't answer.
3: No answer. But I'm going to ask you some questions and you tell me if you're a positive thinker.
2: Okay. Raul, go ahead.
3: Are you a positive thinker? Most of the people that you... Don't answer. Shady, you're a positive thinker. Don't answer. Most of the people that come on this radio program, would you say that they are positive thinkers? And how do you know if they're positive thinkers? I'm going to give you seven ways in which you can assess if someone is a positive thinker. I listen a lot. I listen to you, Raul. I listen to you, Jill. I listen to other people that come on this program. I listen to Kenson as much as I could this morning. I had other things going on, but on the periphery, I was listening. And you assess, and there are times when you hear, "Boy, yeah, that's real." And not in the moment, this is a positive thinker, but the trajectory of their thought over weeks and months and maybe years, you've been listening to them, you have no choice but to come to a conclusion, this is a positive thinker. So here we go. First of all, positive thinkers, and I'm going to give you a checklist. If you get four or five of these, you're good to go. Positive thinkers don't ignore the negative. In other words, there's some notions to the idea of positive thinking that if you're thinking positively, you turn a blind eye to the negative. Positive thinkers are not those that turn a blind eye to the negative, because we are aware that stuff happens. No man is perfect. No system is perfect. No institution is perfect. Nothing in humanity is perfect. So I expect, whether it is a lawyer, a politician, whether it is a government, whether it is an organization, I expect that there will be negatives. Don't attention. Don't ignore that. So that's one of the things about positive thinkers, is that you pick up on the fact that they are aware. Watch me. They are aware of the negatives. But let's move on from that quickly. Being aware of the negative is one thing, but the other thing is, how do you handle the negatives that you are aware of? And this is where there is a demarcation. The second thing is that you got to stay solution focused. I listen to people all the time, I am aware of the negatives and others are aware of the negatives. But watch now how you delineate between a one who is a positive thinker and one who is a negative thinker. There is a divergence immediately once there is a negative, whether it is with politicians, lawyers, churches, organizations, branches, this, that. One set of people will see the negatives and be driven towards being solution focused in their approach to the negatives. Solution focused. Oh gosh, I could spend a whole day on all of these points. When you hear their talk, where is the evidence that they're driving towards a solution? Mind you, you've got to choose your audience for how you inform about the negative. And not everything is for public consumption. I will tell you that. I have said that before. So not every bit of negative thing you will come and beat it. You're not going to light a fire under everything. Sometimes that could be counterproductive. And it is not necessarily solution focused. Now, some people get a kick out of it. Some people get a little bit of applause. They get notoriety out of it. Pushing negative. I've seen enough of it. Where is the solution? So

wife, your boyfriend, girlfriend, whatever, whatever. Nobody is perfect. But if you keep beating down your man, negativity, negativity, negativity all the time. If you keep chopping him down, if you keep chopping her down, negativity, negativity, negativity, at the end of the day, you have not done anything to edify and build. What you want to do in relationships and in other arenas, what you want to do is to, in other arenas, what you want to do is to say things that edify, offer ideas that edify, make comments that edify, build up. When I come on radio, I could spend every program I do in a royal beatdown. Trust me, I could do that in a royal beatdown. But what's the good? When you keep people down or when you push people down, guess what happened? They stay down. So what you want to do is when you speak, give ideas and thoughts and inject things that are constructive. That's number three. I don't know how many people are doing that, but I'm listening. I don't know how many people are lacing what they say and spending the preponderance of their contribution being constructive. But I'm listening. When you hear people talking positives and being constructive, they are positive thinkers. They have a positive mentality. I want to see that among my Vincentian people. I'm almost out of time, so I'm going to have to wrap up quick with the others. You have to have a growth perspective. A growth perspective means you're not there yet. Webinar, I heard you talk about the NDP. And I like what immediately you said it. And I'm like, Raul has a growth perspective. Raul has a growth perspective. You understand that everything, a growth perspective understands that things are in progression. They are in process. They are not there yet. And along the way, you're going to see imperfection. You're going to see people missing the mark. You are going to see failure. You are going to see falling short along the way. What you said about the NDP this morning, you said this is their first term in like 20-something years. And you've said, before we start talking about whether they're going to repeat at the polls or whatever, that give them a couple of years. Give them 2.5 years. And I immediately heard what you meant. The team, this government, they are in progression. There's a learning curve. And before we assess whether they are progressing well or they're stagnating, before you just jump to a conclusion, give them time. You have a growth perspective. Growth takes time. A child grows from infancy. A child grows into their toddler years. A child grows into their tween age. And then teenagers, where they make a lot of mistakes. Finally, they are adults and hopefully they are wiser. Positive people and people with positive mentality make allowance for a growth perspective. They don't beat you down when in your embryonic stage or when in your early stage you fail. No. So what I heard from you, Webinar, this morning is a growth perspective. Positive people have a growth perspective. Another thing too, I'm going to wrap up real soon, trust me. You try to have more of a mirror, than a microscope. What I mean by that, with a microscope, you examine every detail of everything. You see all that's there, and you examine it, and you talk about it, you detail it. With a mirror, you see yourself. Enough said. A lot of times we just point fingers at others, but a lot of the things that we criticize and pull down because we see others through a microscope, if we look in a mirror, we probably would see some of that in us and would correct what we see in us. I hope that I spend a lot of time in front of the mirror. That's why I don't say a whole lot. I spend a lot of time in the mirror looking at my own faults. And golly, before I could criticize something in someone, as the Bible says, you're trying to take the little speck out of your brother's eye when you have a log jam in your own eye. I can't do that. I have too many things to work on.

0: too many things. So I spend a lot of time in the mirror seeing where I have faults and how I could correct them and all of that. And I listen to people as they point to me what some of my faults are, rather than just examine everybody and make a mockery under the microscope. Positive people have a big mirror, trust me, and a smaller microscope. And then gratitude, a thankful attitude. When the people were coming out of Egypt, tension, you know what? No matter what Moses gave them, they complain. He fed them, they complain. He led them, they complain. He offered protection, they complain. He organized the fighting and the defense, they complain. You know, a complaining people is a burden to a leader. I'm not saying that there are not things that would irritate you, but complain, complain, complain all the time when you're doing good. Gratitude is a clear sign of a positive, of the mentality of your people and your population that they are positive. I want to hear gratitude, more gratitude. And lastly, you got to know when to compliment and when to criticize. As a counselor and dabbled in psychology a little bit, I realize that these two things are tools to leverage. Sometimes if you chisel your criticism correctly, you can get good out of people. But I know our mentality, and I know that too much criticism really demoralizes people. What I try to do and what I try to practice is a whole lot of compliment. I compliment good. Sometimes I will come on a program, I will say this, I will say that. This is something good that I am seeing, and I would compliment it. Not always criticizing, but complimenting. And I listen to people and I applaud when they come on this program or whatever forum they're using, and they are complimenting and pointing out little signs of improvement and growth and all of that. So, Kenson, thank you for that nudge this morning. Inadvertently, you nudge me to assess who is the positive thinker among us. They are the ones who ignore the negative. Well, they don't ignore the negative, excuse me. They don't ignore the negative. They stay solution focused. They promote constructive narratives. They have a growth perspective. They have a large mirror and a smaller microscope in comparison. They have a huge sense of gratitude, of giving thanks and appreciation of what they have. And they know when to compliment and when to criticize and when not to. So I hope that this would help some people. It's a little checklist, and you can check it off and see if you're a positive thinker, if you have a positive mentality or not. Jill, would you say that you have a positive mentality now as you check off those 7 points? A webinar, would you, Shady? Our listeners, have a good day. Stay positive. Thank you.
1: Doc,
0: Bye,
1: thank
0: Doc.
1: you so much. I will try my very best to inculcate all those things into my mindset and my everyday life, and see how I can best leverage them in every situation, especially when I come on here. One thing I really appreciate about, do you see how you see how I was? It was like I was in college, and I was listening to my professor just for real, because say whatever you want to say about Pastor, whenever he comes on here, I can guarantee you I learn something new
2: Okay, I walk
1: every
2: out because
1: time. You understand? And I appreciate Doc for that. You don't even know whether I learned something from English literature, or something from psychology, or something biblical. I wanted to ask Doc a question, right? Why is it, right? Moses was a great leader, but why is it that he was denied entering the land of milk and honey? And that's all he worked for. He was purpose driven. He did his very best. Yes, for that one time he was disobedient. You understand? He lost his temper a little bit. But for that one time, his dream, everything he worked so hard for, was just taken away from him. Like, Doc, when you come on next time, every time I'm reading,
0: No, let me tell you. Let me answer in the moment. Let me answer in the moment. I'm here still. Okay, I'm still here. It was not a one moment thing. Moses had a serious And I don't want to do the personality breakdown thing some other time, but Moses had a personality flaw and some issues ever since he was a young man. And I think it surfaced. Yeah, he very, very hot. He was very, very hot-tempered. Multiple instances we saw this. I think the biggest and clearest indication of this was when he saw one of the Egyptian guards dealing harshly with one of his people. Mm-hmm. And he should have stayed cognito and handled it differently. But he killed the guy, mm-hmm. and he buried the body. He never, and then he ran. Mm-hmm. Moses, there was a going into this promised land, you needed a different type of leadership. As you come to the end of Deuteronomy, Moses has died, and come to the book of Joshua chapter 1, a new leadership under a new guy is emerging. They're needed, and you need leadership to take you up to a certain point, mm-hmm. And then you need new leadership for the transition. And with what Moses had, he was a capable leader to lead them up to where they were on the east side of the Jordan. But he could not, because for 40 years, he had an opportunity to reverse that personality trait. He never reversed it. And you couldn't carry the people into the promised land with that kind of personality trait. It's not that Moses was not revered. It's not that he didn't do great. It's just that some leaders are for a certain time, and when a transition is required, transition of leadership is also required. Jill, I could say a whole lot more about that, but I hope I answered in a nutshell your question. Transition requires transitionary leadership, and Moses has to transition out. Joshua had to transition in. And as we bring that down even to our own paradigm, when you transition movements and there's transformational things in society that are required, sometimes you need to transition leadership. A whole lot more about that at some other time, Jill. All right,
1: thank you so much. Thank you, Doc.
0: All right, take it, bye. All right.
1: I really honestly thought Doc was long gone. I didn't know he was still there, so he startled me a little bit.
3: A little bit. That wasn't a little bit more. It was way more than a little bit.
1: Y'all, thank you so much for being here with us on OMGE in the morning.
3: What are you doing tomorrow?
1: Tomorrow it's a packed program. We're gonna have SVG Law and Order. We would have spoke about some issues that we were unaware of. We're gonna hear from the leading psychologist. Thank you. We're gonna be having some officials from the mental healthcare center, along with the police, and they're going to be answering some of the questions we would have had when we raised the issue of mental health within the police force, when we touched on the story last week of the officer who was alleged to have committed suicide. At that time, there was really no confirmation coming out officially from the RSVG police force. So that prompted me to get people to come in here and like really talk and address, and you were asking for answers in terms of what exactly are their functions? How do they fully facilitate people with mental health issues? So we're going to be having some of those conversations. So we're inviting y'all to come through and prepare yourself. If you have questions, feel free to get them written down and for tomorrow. So we have police and psychologists coming hand in hand tomorrow to help us with that. And of course, you know, as usual, we're going to touch on other things as well. All right. I know you wanted to touch on the fuel surcharge. You wanted to touch on the fact that I think a baby got electrocuted.
3: That's in Richland Park.
1: In Richland Park.
3: On Saturday,
1: just real quick, what was that about? How did that happen? I didn't read the story.
3: Child has died in what has been treated as a suspected electrocution in the Maricopa community of Richland Park. The incident occurred on Saturday morning. Police have confirmed the incident and are currently at the scene as investigations get underway. That was from the source was One News. Mm-hmm. So they didn't really go into too many details about it. But
4: pretty much out of time. It is 13 past the hour of 10 o'clock.
1: Yes, and she's got to go. But Shirley, real quick before you go, right? I want to just say something. I remember, I think it was you who said, you're never going to change. This is who you are, and you're never going to change who something that? Like that. You. I think me? You said that.
4: What did I say, though?
1: Okay.
4: I did.
1: But you did have a mindset.
4: A lot of things that shoot out of my head, but...
1: Okay, but you... I think you said something to the fact that your mindset is, this is how you met me, and... You know, you knew who I was initially. And
4: well, it was
1: you're
4: pertaining
1: never
4: to
1: what,
4: though? Like
1: no, we were talking off air, I know. Right?
4: But make the point, and I'll see how we walk around it.
1: You know what? No.
4: You sure?
1: We can leave it.
4: Come to mind.
1: We can leave it off air. No. We can leave it off until we come back again. But
4: that's your answer, then. You sure?
1: I'm very sure. I'm very sure, yeah.
4: All right,
1: I don't even
4: bunches.
1: Know why I brought it up, knowing that I couldn't finish it. But I just really wanted to touch on it.
4: But,
1: okay, so the reason that I brought that up is mm-hmm. I really believe that, yes, we are who we are, but there are different stages in life. And at some point, you have to change. Change is inevitable, you know, whether it's your mindset or your surroundings. And a lot of times, I think... we have a mindset of, we have our mindset could stay very stagnant at times, and we push back when it comes to change. I say that to say, I've seen instances where people, in terms of their surroundings, they're growing, their families are growing, and they're not changing their surroundings.
4: All right.
1: You hardly see people baby-proof their homes. A new baby is coming. You hardly see it. It only happens after something tragic has happened. I am not saying this is the case of the issue with the electrocution or the suspected electrocution of the baby, right? But there are different instances where through some form of negligence, right, that people do not change their environment when a change in terms of a child happens. You don't see it a lot until after something has happened. And I really wish we could just adapt the mindset that change is inevitable. And every time, you know, your surroundings change or something in your life change, that you have to adapt and change as well.
4: Okay. Fair point. If I had to touch on it, I'm giving my two cents on it is
1: but aren't you of the mindset that, okay, this is me and I'm not going to change, so you need to just embrace?
3: Well, we could always say that, but the thing is, it I think there's a slight borderline between change when pertaining to personality and compromise.
1: Mm-hmm.
3: So you could compromise, but that doesn't necessarily mean that you're changing up your entire personality to fit. I think if
1: not your entire personality,
3: right, that's what I'm saying, because
1: I think it's very
3: I think different. It's like, okay, cool, because I'm not, and I'll refute any fact that I made the statement or not.
1: Mm-hmm.
3: God honest truth is that I have a goldfish brain, and when I swim from this part of the bowl to over there, I'm going to forget.
1: Okay.
3: I normally remember, so by ginkgo for me,
1: okay,
3: you dig?
1: Ginkgo.
3: So it helped with muscle memory.
1: Okay,
3: so you could compromise, but you don't necessarily need to change completely who you are. You understand? So you can make certain compromises as long as it's not infringing on your moral stance and your moral fabric or whoever you believe that you are as a person. But in terms of personality traits, if you have a partner and the partner do like certain things in order to facilitate the relationship, you make certain compromises to ensure that the relationship works.
1: Mm-hmm.
3: Same thing. Change is inevitable because life is dynamic.
1: Yes.
3: So, for example, I like the way that you're tying the incident with the child
1: mm-hmm.
3: towards change. Because obviously, if you have a child and currently a one-year-old, maybe baby's active, baby.
1: Toddler stage. That's
3: right.
1: Toddler stage
3: just jumping
1: that.
3: Into that toddler stage. Mm-hmm. And by rights, and as a prudent parent,
1: mm-hmm.
3: you should take some steps towards child-proofing
1: your
3: surroundings. You're covering
1: as best
3: up
1: as you can.
3: Or it's either that or constant monitoring.
1: Mm-hmm.
3: One or two, the two. So the change is there from some aspect. It's either you make the physical change within the house, or you make the change in terms of your schedule and your own level mindset. Yeah, exactly. Precisely to know that, okay, cool. This pit minigger is going to need constant monitoring. So you made that.
1: This what? Child.
3: Remember
1: I find you're so vulgar. You're yeah, one of those people who say breed uh-huh. and pick me. And it's like, so why? Right, breed. We're not cattle. Women are not cattle. Why would you?
3: Old people say, when they marry, they breed.
1: No. Old that people never say so.
3: That's what they say, when they marry, they breed. And then when they marry, they're pregnant. Shit, you never hear that?
1: Exactly.
3: All right, cool. Let me come out here, Jed. Yo, in the morning, God's willing. Everybody yes. enjoy the rest of your
1: definitely.
3: Day.
1: Definitely. And thank you for indulging us. Until you hear from us, God's willing. Y'all take peace. Care.
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7: Tell him Kendrick did it. Hey, who showed you how to run a blitz? Tell him Kendrick did it. Who put the West back in front of? Tell him Kendrick did it. Hey, I'm tripping and I'm loving it. Tell him Kendrick did it. Like, wow. Hi, have you ever been a joint and you know it? Have you ever had to flip your unemployment? On a dead guy, I ain't going.
8: Ay, on the dead ones, we're treating them like some bread crumbs. All of my killers on go like who shed some red rum. All I think about when I see heads come. Do my dance, hit the top when I see ops go. Let them claim it, we the ones who really pop, bro. Gonna televise it, we the one who land chops blow. Ops know, let them piss them off and it's a flop show. Murder man, singing murder music off a murder van. Beat the up like I've been celebrating our murder scene. Who is in? One and only shot and known as murder man. Catch him doing dirty, it's no other way but murder plans. I broke a heart and you the type to go and fix it. Don't wanna speak if you ain't talking about no tickets. I'm bougie with it, but I might just let you kiss it. Hit that block with diamonds on me, you could tell I'm peso did it. Tell him Peso did it.
7: Hey, who showed you how to run a blitz?
8: Tell him Peso did it.
7: Who put the West back in front of?
8: Tell him Peso did it.
7: Hey, I'm tripping and I'm loving it.
8: Tell him Peso did it.
7: Like, wow. Hi, have you ever been a joint and you know it? Have you ever had to flip your unemployment? On a dead guy.

0: victory and can't throw in a towel. 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She said I've been a dog all my life, making you change. True to my religion, Cuba links more than two chains. Tell him hit it, did it.
1: Hey, who showed you how to run a blitz?
0: Tell him hit it, did it.
1: Who put the West back in front of?
0: Tell him hit it, did it.
1: Hey, I'm tripping and I'm loving it.
2: It's getting down to the wire. Get on my body, beautiful. Get down with the pliers. Been coming back to back. Here's hot as tire. I'm with some rock star. They want Lizzie McGuire. I'm switching gears. I pop the clutch. I send it. A risk taker. I call you bluff. If they hanging out for real, we come to duck. Tucking tails, they out of luck. When it's wartime, they hiding in the cut. Y'all had y'all chance, y'all couldn't do it. I swear I'm coming. Worst of the y'all baby moms, I'm putting through it. They hate to see me doing it. Meal ticket, I'm pursuing it. I'm in the field for real, UCLA Bruins. They asking how I do it, hot young so fluent. I kept my mouth closed and I ain't never leave no witness. DOA up on the scene, tell them Young Thread did it.

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0: 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Yeah. You give a fuck about the haters. 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Nigga, everybody go and get a bottle if you want. 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Don't worry about the price. 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
1: I'm so froze like a popsicle, but I'm hot when I walk through the club. I'm so fresh, so

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Ready. 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

0: Friday night is at Pier 1. 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
2: 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The 24-hour rule is your secret weapon against regretful spending. Here's how it works. See something you want? Add it to your cart or make a note. But don't buy it yet. Wait 24 hours. Give yourself time to think if you really need it. Still want it after a day? Cool, go for it. But if you've moved on, you've just saved yourself some cash. Try it and see how much money you don't spend. Who's up for the challenge?
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0: Welcome inside District 106. Got yours truly holding things down for you guys. Beautiful Monday afternoon, man, with a track coming down from Busy Signal.
1: Love is so amazing.
0: Shout out to all my peoples that have been locked on since this morning. We're back and we're good again.

0: Yeah, that was one coming down from Tyrus Riley right there, man. Called Desperate Lover. Hey, right now we got your Bubbling Under coming up. I remember this one is powered by Jungle Lounge. You got to get used to this one. A brand new one coming down from Chips Spice. And also Idris Elba in the mix with a track called Rise Up. Get used to this one. Your Bubbling Under for today.
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0: Copping your hand, girl, rise up. 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

0: barber, fresh up the lineup. 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
4: Mm. Hey, you're bubbling on the right there, man, with a track called Rise Up. Idris Elba, the famous actor, man.
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4: 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With a track called Rise Up. In the meantime, I got some commercials coming up right here. Inside District 106. Don't forget, if you're tired of the same old grind, the same old scene, you need a different vibe for every day of the week, then you need moonshine in your life, all right? 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Monday's 20 for plenty. Dive into a mountain of our legendary wings, perfectly crispy, sauce to perfection. Your Monday just got a major upgrade, all right? And if you got that midweek thirst, we've got the cure for that, all right? Thursday is Thursday. And crafted cocktail, premium spirits, and spectacular drink specials. All right, let our bartenders mix you the perfect escape. In the meantime, we got some commercials coming up right here, man. District 106, yours truly in the mix. Hey, big up to Mary. Good afternoon to you, Mary. I'll see you on the check-in. We'll be back.
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Tesha, 6 minutes after hour, the 2 o'clock. Welcome inside the second one, man. Giving you the vibe you need on a beautiful Monday afternoon. Remember, we are fresh off the weekend. How y'all feeling right now, man? Hit me up on the WhatsApp, 534-5275. Perfect kind of vibe on a Monday like this. 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

0: 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We'll be back after this. We got more vibe coming up.
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9: God is the greatest.

acts out there right now, right? That each and everyone can definitely relate to. Hey, the vibes of Nigel Boy in the mix. Shout out to all my peoples, all my God bless people. Somebody say, play this one on request, boy. Let me see if I could, let me pull it back up for you guys, boy. Oh, Lord. Mike Tune on the district, boy. Yeah. You wake up this morning and give thanks and praise to see yet another Monday.

One of those relatable songs. Shout out to Mary, enjoying the vibe right now. I'm sure he would be proud to see. I got another big tune to squeeze before we jump back inside some 2:30 commercials. Got one coming up from Vibes Cartel featuring Valiant, one of my favorite tracks. You gotta love it.

time. We're going to jump inside some more commercials. I'll keep it on repeat, man. In the meantime, remember, October 24th is the place to be. We're heading inside the Russell's Auditorium for a thing called the LOL Comedy Concert. Remember to grab your early bird tickets. They're going $60 general at $80. And remember, this one is brought to you by Alpha Studios, Jungle Lounge, IKTV 112, and of course, Boom 106.9. The LOL Comedy Concert is going down inside the Russell's Auditorium on October 24th. You can't afford to miss this. Come on out and have a belly full of laughter and comedic actions. You know what I mean?

0: 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Boom, come in. Ready up. Drop bombs in the city. Boom. You know we are not pretty. Rip.
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This one coming down from Lizzo. Taking it back with this one about damn time. Got about 7 minutes away from the top of the 3 o'clock hour. Hey boy, time do flies when you're having fun, you know what I mean? Yeah.

Right now, we got one coming up from The Weeknd featuring Lil Wayne. Squeezing some of the biggest stars for you, man. It's all about the mid-afternoon drive right here inside District 106.

coming up this weekend, Saturday, August 1st. All right, Meet the Queens of Tomorrow. The stage is set, and the next Miss SVG teen is ready to be crowned. 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Showtime kicks off from 7 p.m. and early bird admission is just $40. Come and witness elegance, intelligence, and poise in all in one spectacular evening that's going down inside LaVue, the Miss Teen SVG. You can't afford to miss it, my people. Make sure book your date for this weekend, this Saturday, as we head inside Miss Teen SVG. Gonna squeeze one more, then shut it down inside this.

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Come out to

straight after out of Jamaica with this one. Little rendition, Love Someone. Definitely gotta love someone in this your time and age. About 10 after the 3 o'clock. If you're making your way home off the JOB and you're locked onto 106.9 right now, just go and turn your volume up, man. Here, keeping you company musically. I thought it'd be hard to find. They are now heading inside your afternoon shift. They're just rocking back, enjoying the vibes to Boom 106.9. Just turn the volume up just a little bit.

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0: this Friday night is at Pier 1. It's Friday Overtime. 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

And you know for sure, this is one thing Vincent Chandosi, especially when they're listening to soca music, boy. You know what I mean? You gotta love it. You gotta relate to this one. 3:30 on the ticker right now, blazing inside. District 106. One coming down from The Voice, straight out of Trinidad. And a shout out to the van 295 right now, locked on while passengers on board. My people's up there in our top belay. My Gourmet Massive, all a good afternoon. Top shot at chill spots, what's going on out there? Boss Lady Maureen, good afternoon. And let me shout out to Mama Roslyn Lisi. Good afternoon, all ya.

0: Flip the switch on a Friday at Moonshine. Remember, it's a movement, high energy parties with hot topic DJs, a vibrant crowd, and a dance floor that calls your name. All right, remember, no two Fridays are the same except the incredible energy inside Moonshine on a Friday. All right, remember, Saturday night also keeps the vibe, build the trill, and also the tempo. It's sleek, it's sexy, it's connected. Our signature DJ is spinning more sophisticated groove heavy set, the perfect night out, refined, all right? And also wind down with a blast from the past on Retro Sundays. We spin the classics and the throwbacks, the songs you feel in your soul. It's pure, unadulterated nostalgia, right? That's going down inside Moonshine. And let me see who else I got here as we do it inside this trip before we shut it down.
1: Me, run down, girl, to bust my slipper. You're mad? Never!
0: 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That's the LOL Comedy Concert at the brand new... 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More than just a show, this is LOL Comedy Concert. It's helping bring you new life, you understand? A new breath. Yeah, if you wake up every day and you're frowning your face and all them kind of something, you need to check out the LOL Comedy Concert. All right, it's going down October 24th. Inside the Russell's Auditorium, all right? 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All right. In the meantime, we got a quick commercial break coming up right here inside District 106. This is the final one before we shut it down. We got plenty more vibe coming up after this. In the meantime, don't move.
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3: 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All benefits are subject to policy provisions, including eligibility at the time of service.
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6: Breathe. Psst. I see dead people.
7: What's that on that beat?
8: Ike, Mustard on the beat. Depot, any rap. He a freak, throw man down. Call like Amber Lambs. Tell him free, bro. 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He walk around like Tizo. What's up with these jabroni? Trying to see Compton. 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

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And Baka got a weird case, why is he around? Certified lover boys, certified pedophiles. 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

town calling us some slaves. 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

0: 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The boom drive. The boom drive. The boom drive. The boom drive.
1: Hey, boom, boom, boom, boom, boom, boom, boom, boom, boom, boom, boom, boom, boom, boom, boom, boom, boom, boom, boom, boom, boom, boom, boom, boom, boom, boom, boom, boom, boom, boom, boom, boom, boom, boom, boom, boom, boom, boom, boom, boom, boom, boom, boom, boom, boom, boom, boom, boom, boom, boom, boom, boom, boom, boom, boom, boom, boom, boom, boom, boom, boom, boom, boom, boom, boom, boom, boom, boom, boom, boom, boom, boom, boom, boom, boom, boom, boom, boom, boom, boom, boom, boom, boom, boom, boom, boom, boom, boom, boom, boom, boom, boom, boom, boom, boom, boom, boom, boom, boom, boom, boom, boom, boom, boom, boom, boom, boom, boom, boom, boom, boom, boom, boom, boom, boom, boom, boom, boom, boom, boom, boom, boom

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DJ Ice Cold alongside Samu. Oh, Tucker.

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1: Hey, folks, thanks for your patience. 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You should be wheels up in about 40 minutes. And due to a bumpy ride, snacks and beverage service has been suspended. AC has given us some trouble. Sorry, folks. And Wi-Fi is out. And so is the entertainment. Yeah, sorry about the smell, folks. 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
1: 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We are going to have to deplane.
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0: Tell him Kendrick did it.
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0: Tell him Kendrick did
1: who
0: it.
1: Who put the West back in front of?
0: Tell him Kendrick did it.
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2: 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Hit that block with diamonds on me, you could tell I'm peso dick.

0: 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Yeah, that's right, Inside Man. 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
6: Yeah, hear yeah, me. 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Listen, me not gonna worry if me can't bring her. Play a name brand up in the party, my shop. Run the full of Louis V shoes, but a clocks me a go. 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
6: Hey, folks, thanks for your patience. 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AC has given us some trouble. Sorry, folks. 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And so is the entertainment. Yeah, I'm sorry about the smell, folks. We are aware.
7: I know.
6: 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We are going to have to deplane.
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7: 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Boom!

Rain fall on you, but I'm still in love with you. Money fall on you, banana fall on you, dry coconut jaw on you. Hey, got some commercial coming up right now. Inside the Boom Drive, DJ Tucker, nice call in the building right now. We there. All right, be back with more for the final hour. Yeah? Oh, yeah. And it's the time machine. 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Right. Be back with more, man, inside the Boom Drive.

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0: All right now. 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

0: Does my hair look beautiful? 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
1: All the girls that's here for the truth, come put both hands on a DJ booth, then wind your waist to the big man sound. 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

0: Why? On Saturday, 1st of August, it's the food-inclusive rum brunch event at Desire. 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This one will be fun.
1: It's contestants one stage. 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
1: And then where you going for Easter?
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1: Union, boy. 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
0: 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You delirious? 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I'm a mo.

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You ever see a leprechaun with a bowl?

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I hold on tight, chest, stick, stick, stick. The friend never know that I sink big ship. Hey, you, bring this thing and come, come, come. 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